0: Wednesday, a mix of sun and cloud with a small chance of showers and a high of 21. A mix of sun and cloud Thursday with a high of 24. Planning your day? Get the latest local forecast with CDK Electric on the Pembina Valley online app.
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1: A special weather statement remains in effect for the region, with heavy rainfall possible tonight through Tuesday. Mainly cloudy skies tonight with a few showers beginning after midnight, the risk of a thunderstorm before morning, and a low of 13. Showers continuing Tuesday with 10 to 20 millimeters of rain expected, the risk of a thunderstorm, and a high of 20. Tuesday night, a few showers with another 10 to 20 millimeters of rain expected, then becoming cloudy, a low of 11. Wednesday, a mix of sun and cloud with a small chance of showers and a high of 21. A mix of sun and cloud Thursday with a high of 24. Planning your day? Get the latest local forecast with CDK Electric on the Pembina Valley Online app.
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4: A special weather statement remains in effect for the region with heavy rainfall possible tonight through Tuesday. Mainly cloudy skies tonight with a few showers beginning after midnight, the risk of a thunderstorm before morning, and a low of 13. Showers continuing Tuesday with 10 to 20 millimeters of rain expected, the risk of a thunderstorm, and a high of 20. Tuesday night, a few showers with another 10 to 20 millimeters of rain expected, then becoming cloudy, a low of 11. Wednesday, a mix of sun and cloud with a small chance of showers and a high of 21. A mix of sun and cloud Thursday with a high of 24. Planning your day? Get the latest local forecast with CDK Electric on the Pembina Valley online app.
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2: 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A counselor with Pembina Counseling Center is reminding men that asking for help takes courage. June is Men's Mental Health Awareness Month, and counselor Steve Cowenhoffen says many men have similar struggles.
3: Generally, trauma recovery, self-worth, addictions recovery. Our culture has predominantly said to men, tough it out. You are the leader of the house. You're the head of the home. You're told that, hey, suck it up, pull your bootstraps up. Men don't go through this kind of stuff. And that's how we've been indoctrinated.
2: Cowenhoffen says men should pay attention if they notice themselves withdrawing from family or losing interest in things they once enjoyed. He says counseling provides a safe, judgment-free space for people to talk through their challenges. Members of Garden Valley Collegiate's Class of 1976 are looking forward to sharing memories during their 50-year reunion this weekend in Winkler. For organizer Bob Chomper Giesbrecht, many of those memories involve his first car and a long-standing Winkler tradition.
4: At the end of high school, 1961, Ford Fairlane, four-door, and we always went cruising down Main Street, and they still do it today. You know, I'd pick up the girls, the ones that were out of class, let's get out of here, and then we'd go cruise, and you know, you'd do that circuit thousands of times, and maybe till 13th Street, there was a teacher that lived there, and so we'd go zooming by his place, I won't say who it was, and he'd phone the cops on us, you know, and report. It was just a fun time.
2: Giesbrecht says many evenings were spent cruising Main Street with friends, making the loop between the old cemetery lot and the A&W. The class of 1976 will gather this weekend for a bonfire, school tour, arena tour, and Saturday night banquet. And the Morden Collegiate Institute Grad Parade is about more than just decorated vehicles and formal attire. It's also a chance for the community to celebrate the future of local youth. Graduate Molly Cowan will be participating in the parade before heading off to college this fall and explains why she hopes families come out to watch.
5: I just think it would be a super cool experience to watch us, and then you can look forward to graduating too if you're a student.
6: We sent invitations to the elementary schools, so we really hope that some of the girls come and the boys too.
2: After graduation, Cowan will attend Dickinson State University while she'll play college softball while studying sciences. Her long-term goal is to become a dentist and eventually return to the region to work. Tonight's parade offers one final chance for the community to celebrate students like Cowan before they begin their next chapter. The parade starts at 7 o'clock. We're gathering all the news of the day and delivering it directly to your inbox. 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
1: Now, your Pembina Valley Online weather.
2: A special weather statement remains in effect for the region, with heavy rainfall possible tonight through Tuesday. Mainly cloudy skies tonight with a few showers beginning after midnight, the risk of a thunderstorm before morning, and a low of 13. Showers continuing Tuesday with 10 to 20 millimeters of rain expected, the risk of a thunderstorm, and a high of 20. Tuesday night, a few showers with another 10 to 20 millimeters of rain expected, then becoming cloudy, a low of 11. Wednesday, a mix of sun and cloud with a small chance of showers and a high of 21. A mix of sun and cloud Thursday with a high of 24. Planning your day? Get the latest local forecast with CDK Electric on the Pembina Valley Online app.
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2: A special weather statement remains in effect for the region with heavy rainfall possible tonight through Tuesday. Mainly cloudy skies tonight with a few showers beginning after midnight, the risk of a thunderstorm before morning, and a low of 13. Showers continuing Tuesday with 10 to 20 millimeters of rain expected, the risk of a thunderstorm, and a high of 20. Tuesday night, a few showers with another 10 to 20 millimeters of rain expected, then becoming cloudy, a low of 11. Wednesday, a mix of sun and cloud with a small chance of showers and a high of 21. A mix of sun and cloud Thursday with a high of 24. Planning your day? Get the latest local forecast with CDK Electric on the Pembina Valley online app.
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9: A special weather statement remains in effect for the region, with heavy rainfall possible tonight through Tuesday. Mainly cloudy skies tonight with a few showers beginning after midnight, the risk of a thunderstorm before morning, and a low of 13. Showers continuing Tuesday with 10 to 20 millimeters of rain expected, the risk of a thunderstorm, and a high of 20. Tuesday night, a few showers with another 10 to 20 millimeters of rain expected, then becoming cloudy, a low of 11. Wednesday, a mix of sun and cloud with a small chance of showers and a high of 21. A mix of sun and cloud Thursday with a high of 24. Planning your day? Get the latest local forecast with CDK Electric on the Pembina Valley Online app.
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2: I'm Candace Dirksen with your local news, streaming now through the Pembina Valley Online app. A Crystal City woman is sharing her experience with homelessness in hopes of changing how people view those without stable housing. Lisa Weeb says she spent nearly 9 months homeless in 2018 and 2019 while living in Steinbach, the community where she grew up.
3: 90% of the time, I was entirely invisible. People just walked past me as if I didn't exist, or they didn't want to acknowledge that I existed. The other 10% of the time, it felt like people were zeroing in on me and thinking that I was a criminal, that I was going to do something wrong.
2: Weeb says life is much different now and hopes her story encourages people to show compassion and understanding. And she offers encouragement to anyone facing similar challenges, saying, "Don't lose the faith. Nothing lasts forever." One Morden Adult Education Center graduate says going back to school helped him regain a sense of direction. John Berg says after years away from the classroom and ongoing health challenges, finishing grade 12 became the first step in building a better future.
4: When I was in high school, I didn't want to be in class. At 19, they finally said that I can no longer attend high school. I should go to the adult ed center. So I waited until I was 35 to go back. I had some health issues over the last couple of years. Keeping a job was getting harder and harder. And I finally said, I don't want to work hard my whole life. I would like to use my head instead of my body. And getting my grade 12 done was the first step towards a three-step plan.
2: Berg is graduating today and is, in fact, the Morden Adult Education Center valedictorian. Community members in Darlingford laced up their walking shoes this weekend in support of people living with Alzheimer's and other forms of dementia. The annual fundraiser brought together participants, volunteers, and families at Memorial Park to raise awareness and support research and programs. Investment consultant Thor Thorlifson says the cause is a personal one.
5: I have a friend of mine from Manitou who's dealing with Alzheimer's now. My mother and her brother both went through Alzheimer's over the years, and I think we all know somebody who's dealt with Alzheimer's.
2: Thorlifson says the event continues to attract support because of the region's strong sense of community. And a local drum studio is preparing to bring music and performance into the open air this month. Mike Hebert of Groovehound Studio says the annual recital gives students a chance to perform in front of a live audience, something he says is often missing for drummers.
6: I basically do this so that people have an opportunity to perform, because there are a lot of drummers, and there really isn't a great place for them to perform on a consistent basis. So this is kind of the goal at the end of the year.
2: Get the news of the day conveniently delivered to your email inbox. 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
2: A special weather statement remains in effect for the region, with heavy rainfall possible tonight through Tuesday. Mainly cloudy skies tonight with a few showers beginning after midnight, the risk of a thunderstorm before morning, and a low of 13. Showers continuing Tuesday with 10 to 20 millimeters of rain expected, the risk of a thunderstorm, and a high of 20. Tuesday night, a few showers with another 10 to 20 millimeters of rain expected, then becoming cloudy, a low of 11. Wednesday, a mix of sun and cloud with a small chance of showers and a high of 21. A mix of sun and cloud Thursday with a high of 24. Planning your day? Get the latest local forecast with CDK Electric on the Pembina Valley Online app.
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1: A special weather statement remains in effect for the region with heavy rainfall possible tonight through Tuesday. Mainly cloudy skies tonight with a few showers beginning after midnight, the risk of a thunderstorm before morning, and a low of 13. Showers continuing Tuesday with 10 to 20 millimeters of rain expected, the risk of a thunderstorm, and a high of 20. Tuesday night, a few showers with another 10 to 20 millimeters of rain expected, then becoming cloudy, a low of 11. Wednesday, a mix of sun and cloud with a small chance of showers and a high of 21. A mix of sun and cloud Thursday with a high of 24. Planning your day? Get the latest local forecast with CDK Electric on the Pembina Valley online app.
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6: A special weather statement remains in effect for the region, with heavy rainfall possible tonight through Tuesday. Mainly cloudy skies tonight with a few showers beginning after midnight, the risk of a thunderstorm before morning, and a low of 13. Showers continuing Tuesday with 10 to 20 millimeters of rain expected, the risk of a thunderstorm, and a high of 20. Tuesday night, a few showers with another 10 to 20 millimeters of rain expected, then becoming cloudy, a low of 11. Wednesday, a mix of sun and cloud with a small chance of showers and a high of 21. A mix of sun and cloud Thursday with a high of 24. Planning your day? Get the latest local forecast with CDK Electric on the Pembina Valley online app.
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7: A special weather statement remains in effect for the region with heavy rainfall possible tonight through Tuesday. Mainly cloudy skies tonight with a few showers beginning after midnight, the risk of a thunderstorm before morning, and a low of 13. Showers continuing Tuesday with 10 to 20 millimeters of rain expected, the risk of a thunderstorm, and a high of 20. Tuesday night, a few showers with another 10 to 20 millimeters of rain expected, then becoming cloudy, a low of 11. Wednesday, a mix of sun and cloud with a small chance of showers and a high of 21. A mix of sun and cloud Thursday with a high of 24. Planning your day? Get the latest local forecast with CDK Electric on the Pembina Valley Online app.
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6: A special weather statement remains in effect for the region with heavy rainfall possible tonight through Tuesday. Mainly cloudy skies tonight with a few showers beginning after midnight, the risk of a thunderstorm before morning, and a low of 13. Showers continuing Tuesday with 10 to 20 millimeters of rain expected, the risk of a thunderstorm, and a high of 20. Tuesday night, a few showers with another 10 to 20 millimeters of rain expected, then becoming cloudy, a low of 11. Wednesday, a mix of sun and cloud with a small chance of showers and a high of 21. A mix of sun and cloud Thursday with a high of 24. Planning your day? Get the latest local forecast with CDK Electric on the Pembina Valley Online app.
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1: A special weather statement remains in effect for the region, with heavy rainfall possible tonight through Tuesday. Mainly cloudy skies tonight with a few showers beginning after midnight, the risk of a thunderstorm before morning, and a low of 13. Showers continuing Tuesday with 10 to 20 millimeters of rain expected, the risk of a thunderstorm, and a high of 20. Tuesday night, a few showers with another 10 to 20 millimeters of rain expected, then becoming cloudy, a low of 11. Wednesday, a mix of sun and cloud with a small chance of showers and a high of 21. A mix of sun and cloud Thursday with a high of 24. Planning your day? Get the latest local forecast with CDK Electric on the Pembina Valley Online app.
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5: A special weather statement remains in effect for the region, with heavy rainfall possible tonight through Tuesday. Mainly cloudy skies tonight with a few showers beginning after midnight, the risk of a thunderstorm before morning, and a low of 13. Showers continuing Tuesday with 10 to 20 millimeters of rain expected, the risk of a thunderstorm, and a high of 20. Tuesday night, a few showers with another 10 to 20 millimeters of rain expected, then becoming cloudy, a low of 11. Wednesday, a mix of sun and cloud with a small chance of showers and a high of 21. A mix of sun and cloud Thursday with a high of 24. Planning your day? Get the latest local forecast with CDK Electric on the Pembina Valley online app.
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3: A special weather statement remains in effect for the region with heavy rainfall possible tonight through Tuesday. Mainly cloudy skies tonight with a few showers beginning after midnight, the risk of a thunderstorm before morning, and a low of 13. Showers continuing Tuesday with 10 to 20 millimeters of rain expected, the risk of a thunderstorm, and a high of 20. Tuesday night, a few showers with another 10 to 20 millimeters of rain expected, then becoming cloudy, a low of 11. Wednesday, a mix of sun and cloud with a small chance of showers and a high of 21. A mix of sun and cloud Thursday with a high of 24. Planning your day? Get the latest local forecast with CDK Electric on the Pembina Valley Online app.
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0: Maybe it's Emma, the 80-year-old in walking club, 6-year-old Noah, who loves baseball, or Hannah in the curling league. 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
1: A special weather statement remains in effect for the region with heavy rainfall possible tonight through Tuesday. Mainly cloudy skies tonight with a few showers beginning after midnight, the risk of a thunderstorm before morning, and a low of 13. Showers continuing Tuesday with 10 to 20 millimeters of rain expected, the risk of a thunderstorm, and a high of 20. Tuesday night, a few showers with another 10 to 20 millimeters of rain expected, then becoming cloudy, a low of 11. Wednesday, a mix of sun and cloud with a small chance of showers and a high of 21. A mix of sun and cloud Thursday with a high of 24. Planning your day? Get the latest local forecast with CDK Electric on the Pembina Valley online app.
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1: A special weather statement remains in effect for the region with heavy rainfall possible tonight through Tuesday. Mainly cloudy skies tonight with a few showers beginning after midnight, the risk of a thunderstorm before morning, and a low of 13. Showers continuing Tuesday with 10 to 20 millimeters of rain expected, the risk of a thunderstorm, and a high of 20. Tuesday night, a few showers with another 10 to 20 millimeters of rain expected, then becoming cloudy, a low of 11. Wednesday, a mix of sun and cloud with a small chance of showers and a high of 21. A mix of sun and cloud Thursday with a high of 24. Planning your day? Get the latest local forecast with CDK Electric on the Pembina Valley Online app.
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3: A special weather statement remains in effect for the region, with heavy rainfall possible tonight through Tuesday. Mainly cloudy skies tonight with a few showers beginning after midnight, the risk of a thunderstorm before morning, and a low of 13. Showers continuing Tuesday with 10 to 20 millimeters of rain expected, the risk of a thunderstorm, and a high of 20. Tuesday night, a few showers with another 10 to 20 millimeters of rain expected, then becoming cloudy, a low of 11. Wednesday, a mix of sun and cloud with a small chance of showers and a high of 21. A mix of sun and cloud Thursday with a high of 24. Planning your day? Get the latest local forecast with CDK Electric on the Pembina Valley online app.
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2: A special weather statement remains in effect for the region with heavy rainfall possible tonight through Tuesday. Mainly cloudy skies tonight with a few showers beginning after midnight, the risk of a thunderstorm before morning, and a low of 13. Showers continuing Tuesday with 10 to 20 millimeters of rain expected, the risk of a thunderstorm, and a high of 20. Tuesday night, a few showers with another 10 to 20 millimeters of rain expected, then becoming cloudy, a low of 11. Wednesday, a mix of sun and cloud with a small chance of showers and a high of 21. A mix of sun and cloud Thursday with a high of 24. Planning your day? 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
2: A special weather statement remains in effect for the region with heavy rainfall possible tonight through Tuesday. Mainly cloudy skies tonight with a few showers beginning after midnight, the risk of a thunderstorm before morning, and a low of 13. Showers continuing Tuesday with 10 to 20 millimeters of rain expected, the risk of a thunderstorm, and a high of 20. Tuesday night, a few showers with another 10 to 20 millimeters of rain expected, then becoming cloudy, a low of 11. Wednesday, a mix of sun and cloud with a small chance of showers and a high of 21. A mix of sun and cloud Thursday with a high of 24. Planning your day? Get the latest local forecast with CDK Electric on the Pembina Valley online app.
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1: A special weather statement remains in effect for the region with heavy rainfall possible tonight through Tuesday. Mainly cloudy skies tonight with a few showers beginning after midnight, the risk of a thunderstorm before morning, and a low of 13. Showers continuing Tuesday with 10 to 20 millimeters of rain expected, the risk of a thunderstorm, and a high of 20. Tuesday night, a few showers with another 10 to 20 millimeters of rain expected, then becoming cloudy, a low of 11. Wednesday, a mix of sun and cloud with a small chance of showers and a high of 21. A mix of sun and cloud Thursday with a high of 24. Planning your day? Get the latest local forecast with CDK Electric on the Pembina Valley Online app.
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1: A special weather statement remains in effect for the region, with heavy rainfall possible tonight through Tuesday. Mainly cloudy skies tonight with a few showers beginning after midnight, the risk of a thunderstorm before morning, and a low of 13. Showers continuing Tuesday with 10 to 20 millimeters of rain expected, the risk of a thunderstorm, and a high of 20. Tuesday night, a few showers with another 10 to 20 millimeters of rain expected, then becoming cloudy, a low of 11. Wednesday, a mix of sun and cloud with a small chance of showers and a high of 21. A mix of sun and cloud Thursday with a high of 24. Planning your day? Get the latest local forecast with CDK Electric on the Pembina Valley online app.
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4: A special weather statement remains in effect for the region, with heavy rainfall possible tonight through Tuesday. Mainly cloudy skies tonight with a few showers beginning after midnight, the risk of a thunderstorm before morning, and a low of 13. Showers continuing Tuesday with 10 to 20 millimeters of rain expected, the risk of a thunderstorm, and a high of 20. Tuesday night, a few showers with another 10 to 20 millimeters of rain expected, then becoming cloudy, a low of 11. Wednesday, a mix of sun and cloud with a small chance of showers and a high of 21. A mix of sun and cloud Thursday with a high of 24. Planning your day? Get the latest local forecast with CDK Electric on the Pembina Valley online app.
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1: A special weather statement remains in effect for the region with heavy rainfall possible tonight through Tuesday. Mainly cloudy skies tonight with a few showers beginning after midnight, the risk of a thunderstorm before morning, and a low of 13. Showers continuing Tuesday with 10 to 20 millimeters of rain expected, the risk of a thunderstorm, and a high of 20. Tuesday night, a few showers with another 10 to 20 millimeters of rain expected, then becoming cloudy, a low of 11. Wednesday, a mix of sun and cloud with a small chance of showers and a high of 21. A mix of sun and cloud Thursday with a high of 24. Planning your day? Get the latest local forecast with CDK Electric on the Pembina Valley online app.
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1: A special weather statement remains in effect for the region, with heavy rainfall possible tonight through Tuesday. Mainly cloudy skies tonight with a few showers beginning after midnight, the risk of a thunderstorm before morning, and a low of 13. Showers continuing Tuesday with 10 to 20 millimeters of rain expected, the risk of a thunderstorm, and a high of 20. Tuesday night, a few showers with another 10 to 20 millimeters of rain expected, then becoming cloudy, a low of 11. Wednesday, a mix of sun and cloud with a small chance of showers and a high of 21. A mix of sun and cloud Thursday with a high of 24. Planning your day? Get the latest local forecast with CDK Electric on the Pembina Valley online app.
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6: A special weather statement remains in effect for the region, with heavy rainfall possible tonight through Tuesday. Mainly cloudy skies tonight with a few showers beginning after midnight, the risk of a thunderstorm before morning, and a low of 13. Showers continuing Tuesday with 10 to 20 millimeters of rain expected, the risk of a thunderstorm, and a high of 20. Tuesday night, a few showers with another 10 to 20 millimeters of rain expected, then becoming cloudy, a low of 11. Wednesday, a mix of sun and cloud with a small chance of showers and a high of 21. A mix of sun and cloud Thursday with a high of 24. Planning your day? Get the latest local forecast with CDK Electric on the Pembina Valley online app.
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2: We're looking at some showers today. Risk of thunderstorm late this morning and afternoon. Working our way up to a high of 18 degrees. I'm Alexander Peters, and Friday is graduation day for the class of 2026 at Altona's W.C. Miller Collegiate. Vanessa Klippenstein and Kirsten Giesbrecht were jointly selected by their peers and school staff to be co-valedictorians. It's a special opportunity for the duo, considering they've been friends for almost the entire time they've been in school.
3: I'm very honored, and I'm happy to do it alongside Vanessa. I mean, I feel more relaxed and at ease with her beside me, so it's really great that we got to do it together.
4: We've been best friends since grade four, so it's nice to kind of have that like last closing moment on stage. Not close the chapter, but like the schooling chapters. We sat together on the first day.
2: Klippenstein is attending the University of Calgary in the fall, taking a Bachelor of Arts in Psychology. Giesbrecht is off to the University of Manitoba for a Bachelor of Kinesiology. Nancy Spence, who lives with spina bifida, traveled alone from Winkler to Guatemala to visit orphanages that care for children and adults with disabilities. Despite travel challenges and a language barrier, she said her faith gave her confidence to make the journey. At one orphanage, she formed a close bond with a young girl named Jenny, whose story left a deep impression on her.
5: She'll sit in this rocking chair and she'll just get mileage on it all day long. What I noticed was that I would come in there throughout the day and I would just hold her hand. Well, at the end of the day, she would slide off that chair and then she would come in and she would sit on my lap and she would spend the rest of the evening on my lap and she would just hold me and I would hold her. And it was just such a great bonding mom moment.
2: The experience opened Spence's eyes to the barriers faced by people with disabilities in Guatemala. She said it has inspired her to advocate for greater opportunity and inclusion. And Winkler Senior Center attracted a big audience for a presentation on home care and housing on June 17th. Attendees heard from Kaylee Babalola Griffin, Manager of Health Services Home Care, and Laurel Mitchell, Home Care Case Coordinator Specialist, on the options available both for home care and housing. Babalola Griffin describes elderly persons housing.
6: 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They include snow, lawn, clearing, may or may not include congregate meal programs at these sites. They're privately owned or nonprofit. 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
7: Track and field sensation Linnea Roberts recently had a strong showing at the most recent track and field provincials, where she says she fared pretty well until she ran into a familiar face.
8: Well, originally at zones, I won in shot put, and then I got second in discus. So top three qualified for provincials, but I was mainly focused on discus. That's what I trained for with Mr. Worth. So I made it to the finals on that Saturday, and then on the Sunday, at finals, I was competing for third, and then my friend Kemi from Team Manitoba, where we went to Westerns with, she outthrew me on her third throw and then knocked me to fourth, but all love, she earned that.
7: A lot more with Linnea Roberts on PeminaValleyOnline.com. In the WNBA last night, Atlanta defeated Toronto 94-87. While in Major League Baseball, the Toronto Blue Jays doubled up Houston 4-2. The Jays moved back to 500 on the season. I'm Dave Anthony.
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2: Showers today, risk of a thunderstorm late this morning and afternoon. Some light winds working away up to a high of 18 degrees. Tonight showers, risk of a thunderstorm, wind low of 13. Wednesday mainly cloudy, 60% chance of showers, risk of a thunderstorm, high of 22, Humidex 25. Thursday sunny, high of 25. Currently in Pilot Mound, it is 13 degrees, 14 degrees in Morden, Winkler, and Carmen. And in Altona, it is 15 degrees. Winds are coming in from the east at 7 kilometers per hour with a relative humidity of 84%. See what's coming your way and check the live radar and your 7-day CDK electric forecast on the Pembina Valley online app.

0: Zara Larsson kicking things off for us on a Tuesday morning, June 23rd. Good morning. I'm Jamie Giesbrecht, and you're listening to the Eagle 93.5. I was expecting that there might be a thunderstorm before morning today, but it didn't happen, at least not in Winkler, not in Morden. I talked to Ty Hildebrandt. He lives in Morden. He said no thunderstorm there either. So, looking at today's forecast provided by CDK Electric, showers are expected for today. It looks like a rainy day with risk of a thunderstorm late this morning and this afternoon. Wind southeast at 20 kilometers per hour and a high of 18 degrees. Risk of a thunderstorm continues this evening. More rain on the way as well, and a low of 13 degrees overnight. And tomorrow, it looks like a thunderstormy, rainy day as well. So if you've been looking for the perfect excuse to, I don't know, do some inside stuff, watch movies, clean, whip out a coloring book, whatever it is, the inside stuff that we do, this is the week to do it. Take a little break from being outside, unless you love being outside in the rain, but you got to be careful if there's a thunderstorm warning, which there is not right now. There's just a risk of a thunderstorm. Check out the full forecast at PeminaValleyOnline.com anytime you like. And of course, we'll keep you updated throughout the show as well. We're going to highlight a couple of different things today. Morden Christmas Cheer. I know that's a weird thing to talk about in June, isn't it? But they are wrapping up their 50-50 on June 25th. So this is your last call to get those 50-50 tickets or buy into the 50-50 and make it a big pot so that you could win big money. I'll get you all the details coming up with Chelsea Dalacky after 6:30 this morning. We're going to highlight the GBC 50th reunion, 1976. That class is meeting together this weekend. So we're going to hear from Chomper Giesbrecht and Jeanette Ranke throughout the show. And your chance to win coming up after 7:30, Two Truths, One Lie with Pure Joy Naturals. We're also going to highlight the winner of Show Us Your Summer Pets. I called her yesterday to talk about her adorable cat, Knox. All right, lots to get to. Glad you're here for it. Let's get to it.
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7: Showers today, risk of a thunderstorm late this morning and afternoon. Some light winds working away up to a high of 18 degrees. Tonight, showers, risk of a thunderstorm, wind low of 13. Wednesday, mainly cloudy, 60% chance of showers, risk of a thunderstorm, high of 22, Humidex 25. Thursday, sunny, high of 25. Currently in Pilot Mound, it is 13 degrees, 14 degrees in Morden, Winkler, and Carmen, and in Altona, it is 15 degrees. Winds are coming in from the east at 7 kilometers per hour with a relative humidity of 84%. See what's coming your way and check the live radar and your 7-day CDK electric forecast on the Pembina Valley online app.
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Tate McRae's sports car. Maybe yours will be parked in the garage for this week as we are expecting some rain and risks of thunderstorms throughout the day today and tomorrow. Here's Maroon 5, Love Somebody. After that, we're going to talk road tripping because the ultimate summer road trip with Mr. Lube and Tires continues.

0: congratulations to the Ultimate Summer Vacation with Mr. Lube and Tires winners so far. Lisa Lowen, who is going to Country Thunder this weekend in Calgary. Trina Desjarlais, who is going to see Alanis Morissette at the Calgary Stampede. That one's coming up in early July. She's pretty pumped to go. And you could be our next winner with the Ultimate Summer Road Trip, Mr. Lube plus Tires. We've got a daily poll that you have to enter on Pembina Valley Online for your chance to win. And here's what the prize is. 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It's passes for the family to Callaway Park in Calgary. Have you ever been? 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Ty said there was a roller coaster there when he was a kid, so that probably is still a thing. 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And a one-night stay at the Sheraton Cavalier Hotel, plus a tune-up for Mr. Lube and Tires to get your car road trip ready, and $500 for gas, because gas is expensive. 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I will admit, and I think there are probably a lot of people who think like me, I like to go long. Let's not stop and hold in your pee. Make sure you're ready with snacks ahead of time, and let's just settle in and get there. I know that the fun is in the journey, right? But I'm all about like, okay, let's get to the destination. So go long for me. 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

0: into.
1: Well, the special weather statement has ended, but we are still looking at a risk of a thunderstorm late this morning and this afternoon. 10 to 20 millimeters of rain expected today with wind southeast at 20 and a high of 18 degrees. Then tonight, showers with risk of a thunderstorm continuing this evening. Winds becoming light late tonight and a low of 13 degrees. Pretty cool and rainy for today. And it looks to be kind of the same for tomorrow. So this is your opportunity to do some of those rainy day things in June. Take a break from the sunshine and just do some inside stuff. You know, wash the floors. Wash the floors by hand. Why not? Cinderella style. It's time for the news.
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3: Looking at some showers today. Risk of thunderstorm late morning and afternoon. Light winds working away up to a high of 18 degrees. I'm Alexander Peters, and Altona Rhineland Emergency Services is getting ready for a busy Manitoba Sunflower Festival weekend. The department will kick things off Thursday evening at Parkside School with a free family event featuring fire trucks, equipment displays, fire hose demonstrations, and hands-on activities. Friday night will feature the return of the popular truck pull, where teams of six will compete for the fastest time.
4: The money that we raised from this event, we give it back. We donate it to local charities. This event doesn't cost us really anything to run. So in addition to just providing a lot of fun for ourselves and for the crowd that gathers, we also see this as just a great way to raise money for local charities.
3: Saturday, firefighters will take part in the festival parade and collect donations through their annual boot drive. Register your team for the fire truck pull today at Pembina Valley Online. A Winkler fundraiser this week helped support an education project in Zambia, but it's also the story of how one man found his life's calling. Dan Whitcomb was at the Winkler Public Library for a bake sale supporting Beyond Ourselves, an organization that works with schools and churches in Zambia. Whitcomb says his connection to the country goes back years to when he and his wife first met while volunteering there.
5: So we were both volunteering at community schools in Zambia. And then when Melissa, my wife, left to come back to Canada, I pursued her to Canada.
3: The couple later moved back to Zambia with their young family and helped grow the organization's work across the country. And community members in Darlingford laced up their walking shoes this weekend in support of people living with Alzheimer's disease and other forms of dementia. The annual fundraiser brought together participants, volunteers, and families at Memorial Park to raise awareness and support research and programs. Investment consultant Thor Thorlofsen says the cause is a personal one.
6: I have a friend of mine from Manitou who's dealing with Alzheimer's now. My mother and her brother both went through Alzheimer's over the years, and I think we all know somebody who's dealt with Alzheimer's.
3: Thorlofsen says the event continues to attract support because of the region's strong sense of community. Find these stories and more on Pembina Valley Online and in the daily news delivered to your inbox when you subscribe.
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7: Track and field sensation Linnea Roberts recently had a strong showing at the most recent track and field provincials, where she says she fared pretty well until she ran into a familiar face.
8: Well, originally at zones, I won in shot put, and then I got second in discus. So top three qualified for provincials, but I was mainly focused on discus. That's what I trained for with Mr. Worth. So I made it to the finals on that Saturday, and then on the Sunday, at finals, I was competing for third, and then my friend Kemi from Team Manitoba, where we went to Westerns with, she outthrew me on her third throw and then knocked me to fourth, but all love, she earned that.
7: A lot more with Linnea Roberts on PeminaValleyOnline.com. In the WNBA last night, Atlanta defeated Toronto 94-87, while in Major League Baseball, the Toronto Blue Jays doubled up Houston 4-2. The Jays moved back to 500 on the season. I'm Dave Anthony.
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3: Showers today, risk of a thunderstorm late this morning and afternoon. Some light winds working away up to a high of 18 degrees. Tonight showers, risk of a thunderstorm, wind low of 13. Wednesday mainly cloudy, 60% chance of showers, risk of a thunderstorm, high of 22, Humidex 25. Thursday sunny, high of 25. Currently in Pilot Mound, it is 13 degrees, 14 degrees in Morden, Winkler, and Carmen, and in Altona, it is 15 degrees. Winds are coming in from the east at 7 kilometers per hour, with a relative humidity of 84%. see what's coming your way, and check the live radar and your 7-day CDK electric forecast on the Pembina Valley online app.
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The cover of a Tracy Chapman tune there, Luke Combs, Fast Car on the Eagle 93.5. Wouldn't it be great to win $1,200? I could think of a couple of things I'd do with $1,200. That's what you could win at this point through the Morden Christmas Cheer 50-50. Hate to remind you, there are just over 6 months until Christmas. Ugh. Don't like to think about that, but we are going to talk Morden Christmas Cheer and hear from Chelsea Dalacky after Kaiza. It's Hideaway.

0: Well, if you like a rainy day, this one's for you. It's 18 degrees as our high today. Showers with risk of a thunderstorm late this morning and this afternoon. So skies are pretty dark this morning. And right now we sit at 13 degrees. Your CDK electric weather forecast can be found anytime at PembinaValleyOnline.com. Morden Christmas Cheer has reminded us that Christmas is 6 months away. That kind of hurts my feelings to hear that. I'm not ready for that. But it's important to talk about it, and here's why. Chelsea Dalacky says that there's a 50-50 happening right now, and the deadline is coming up. As a matter of fact, this is the first time Morden Christmas Cheer has held a 50-50.
1: It's always nice to kind of come in with something new, and everybody loves cash, let's be real.
2: True, yeah. Especially Morden Christmas Cheer, and when you buy a 50-50 ticket, Morden Christmas Cheer gets half of it.
1: That's
2: the
1: correct,
2: best part about Morden Christmas Cheer getting half of it is it goes right back into our community with hampers. Chelsea, we were talking earlier, it sounds like you guys are in a better place than last year based on the community support.
1: Yeah, I mean, last year everybody really stepped up. We were in a bit of a dicey spot to start off our season. The board had to make some hard decisions just to kind of scale back a little bit, and then coming into this year, things are looking a little better, pending that we can keep up with our fundraising efforts.
2: Yeah, not only the fundraising efforts, but it also depends on how many people sign up for hampers.
1: Yep.
2: And we know that those numbers are continually going up. So even if Morden Christmas Cheer is in a good spot right now, by the time we get to Christmas, things can drastically change.
1: Yeah.
2: We have an opportunity to help.
1: Yep.
2: Right now, with a simple 50-50.
1: With a 50-50. So last year, I'm going to say we had hampers. There was 325 hampers and just under 1,000 people in the Morden area. So when you look at that number-wise and gifts and everything that goes into our hampers, you know, it'd be nice to add a few extra dollars to that 50-50 to bump up our bank account. The more you donate, the more we can give back directly to our community.
0: 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Thank you, Chelsea.
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4: Showers today, risk of a thunderstorm late this morning and afternoon. Some light winds working away up to a high of 18 degrees. Tonight, showers, risk of a thunderstorm, wind low of 13. Wednesday, mainly cloudy, 60% chance of showers, risk of a thunderstorm, high of 22, Humidex 25. Thursday, sunny, high of 25. Currently in Pilot Mound, it is 13 degrees, 14 degrees in Morden, Winkler, and Carmen. And in Altona, it is 15 degrees. Winds are coming in from the east at 7 kilometers per hour with a relative humidity of 84%. See what's coming your way and check the live radar and your 7-day CDK electric forecast on the Pembina Valley online app.
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0: Nelly Furtado teaming up with Dubs, Torture of the Heart. Good morning, I'm Jamie Giesbrecht. 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Nancy Spence traveled to Guatemala and shares an amazing story of connecting with a cute little girl and her first solo trip ever. Nancy lives with spina bifida. She does not let that stop her from going on this mission trip to Guatemala. It's pretty incredible. While you're there, if you want to hear some more impactful stories and you're just feeling like some inspiration on a rainy Tuesday would be good, Loretta Thorlifson is her voice this week, and her story is so impactful. One of the reasons why is because of the amount of people that Loretta has impacted, and she really leans into that when Robin Weeb spoke with Loretta. She talks about how, you know, the people that go on to live their lives and take lessons that they've learned in choir or in English, whether or not they made it big in music or in English or whatever, it still makes her feel so good to know that she made an impact on so many people. As a matter of fact, it was hard to get Loretta to talk about herself because she kept talking about the other people, and that just shows her character so much so. There's also a really cute picture of Loretta as a child holding the kittens on the family farm. Loretta was my choir teacher, and she always taught me to make your mistakes loud, because otherwise how will you know to fix them? So I've been making my mistakes loud ever since high school, and well, I still am. Here we are, making our mistakes loud. So it's called Finding What Matters Through Living Out Loud, Loretta Thorlifson's story in her voice. And while you're on the Her Voice page, nominate someone else. If you know a woman in the community, and I hope you do, that is making an impact, it has powerful story of leadership, innovation, and heart, we want to shine the spotlight on those women, like June Letkeman, Ange Brown, Loretta Thorlifson. And we know there are a lot more. It's Her Voice, presented by CCAN and Menzies Pro Care, at PeminaValleyOnline.com.
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2: Showers today, risk of a thunderstorm, working our way up to a high of 18 degrees today. I'm Alexander Peters, and W.C. Miller Collegiate's 91 grads will mark the end of their high school career during Friday's graduation ceremony in Altona. Kirsten Giesbrecht and Vanessa Klippenstein were jointly selected by their peers and school staff to be co-valedictorians.
3: It's very exciting. I mean, the end of high school kind of marks your accomplishments and what you've done throughout your years, so it's really nice to look back and see all those fun events that you've experienced, but also looking forward, new opportunities coming.
4: I think it's very bittersweet. There's lots of exciting moments, like lots of senior kind of events that we've been looking up to all these years. There's lots of like last too, like last Chicken Burger Day, which makes me very upset.
2: Klippenstein is attending the University of Calgary in the fall, taking a Bachelor of Arts in Psychology. Giesbrecht is off to University of Manitoba for a Bachelor of Kinesiology. Winkler's Nancy Spence said a trip to Guatemala began with a simple desire to love on children at an orphanage. There she connected with Jenny, a four-year-old girl with autism, who quickly formed a strong bond with her. Spence said the relationship helped underline the importance of compassion and emotional connection for children with disabilities and inspired her.
5: I think it's just lit a fire under me that maybe this is something that I need to do. Maybe not necessarily in Guatemala, but just maybe advocate more for that we should have a future and a hope.
2: She says the experience strengthened her commitment to advocate for people with disabilities. Winkler's Senior Center attracted a big audience for a presentation on home care and housing on June 17th. Attendees heard from Kaylee Babalola-Griffin, Manager for Health Services Home Care, and Laurel Mitchell, Home Care Case Coordinator Specialist, on the options available for both home care and housing. Babalola-Griffin spoke about assisted living.
6: Assisted living, so privately owned, usually 55+. There's often a service package, so we always look at, if there is a service package, we will not provide those same services.
2: Community members in Darlingford laced up their walking shoes this weekend in support of people living with Alzheimer's disease and other forms of dementia. The annual fundraiser brought together participants, volunteers, and families at Memorial Park to raise awareness and support research and programs. Investment consultant Thor Thorlefson says the cause is a personal one.
7: I have a friend of mine from Manitou who's dealing with Alzheimer's now. My mother and her brother both went through Alzheimer's over the years, and I think we all know somebody who's dealt with Alzheimer's.
2: Thorlefson says the event continues to attract support because of the region's strong sense of community. Find photos and more from the walk right now at PeminaValleyOnline.com. And while you're there, be sure to subscribe to the daily newsletter to receive it directly into your inbox.
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8: Track and field sensation Linnea Roberts recently had a strong showing at the most recent track and field provincials, where she says she fared pretty well until she ran into a familiar face.
9: Well, originally at zones, I won in shot put, and then I got second in discus. So top three qualified for provincials, but I was mainly focused on discus. That's what I trained for with Mr. Wirth. So I made it to the finals on that Saturday, and then on the Sunday, at finals, I was competing for third, and then my friend Kemi from Team Manitoba, where we went to Westerns with, she outthrew me on her third throw and then knocked me to fourth, but all love, she earned that.
8: A lot more with Linnea Roberts on PeminaValleyOnline.com. In the WNBA last night, Atlanta defeated Toronto 94-87, while in Major League Baseball, the Toronto Blue Jays doubled up Houston 4-2. The Jays moved back to 500 on the season. I'm Dave Anthony.
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2: Showers today, risk of a thunderstorm late this morning and afternoon. Some light winds, working away up to a high of 18 degrees. Tonight, showers, risk of a thunderstorm, wind, low of 13. Wednesday, mainly cloudy, 60% chance of showers, risk of a thunderstorm, high of 22. Humidex 25. Thursday, sunny, high of 25. Currently in Pilot Mound, it is 13 degrees, 14 degrees in Morden, Winkler, and Carmen, and in Altona, it is 15 degrees. Winds are coming in from the east at 7 kilometers per hour, with a relative humidity of 84%. See what's coming your way and check the live radar and your 7-day CDK electric forecast on the Pembina Valley Online app.
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0: Loving some Ella Langley on the Eagle 93.5, powered by Sawatsky's Furniture and Appliances. I'm Jamie Giesbrecht. And yesterday evening, the Morden Collegiate Institute grad parade took place. Ty Hildebrand was showing me some pictures this morning that he took when they went down his street, and some really beautiful dresses, some unique tuxes for the boys, and some great vehicles. There was some kind of rat rod that actually stalled, and some guys hopped out of the truck behind and pushed it to keep it going. I don't know what kind of vehicle that was, but it looked like a mixture between a 4x4. I don't know. It was crazy. Speaking of cars, 1976, 50 years ago, those grads are planning to meet up this weekend for their 50th reunion. You may have seen the story on Pembina Valley Online yesterday. You can still see it there today with some great photos from 1976. Jeanette Ranke submitted those from the yearbook. And there's some pictures of my dad, Chomper Giesbrecht, as well. So when Chomper and Jeanette stopped by the studio, we couldn't help but talk about our very first high school cars. Mine was a 1991 Honda Civic. It was a Honda Accord. 1991. I called it the Rev Machine because it was so loud. My dad had a way cooler car than I did. Have a listen.
1: At the end of high school, 1961 Ford Fairlane four-door, and I think I was alone, and then there was about 8-9 girls and some guys that we always went cruising down Main Street. Yeah. That would, and they still do it today.
0: Yep.
1: But I'd pick up the girls, the ones that were out of class or skip in or something. They jump in, let's get out of here, and then we go cruise and Creamery Lot, which is where the town hall is now.
0: Yep.
1: And then we go back to A&W at the north end where Tim's is now. Right. And you'd do that circuit. I mean, thousands of times, and maybe till 13th Street, there was a teacher that lived there. And so we go zooming by his place. I won't say who it was. And he'd phone the cops on us, report. It was just a fun time.
0: That sounds like an awesome high school experience. Probably very different than yours, Jeanette. Do you remember your first car?
2: My first car was a 1978 Chevy Impala, the ugliest thing you could find. And I just remember my dad saying, it doesn't matter what it looks like. It's not like you're going to be out running beside the car looking at it. You're going to be driving it.
1: Good point.
0: Yep. That's true. But the other people are going to see it. That's why you need the fancy Fairlane.
2: Yeah.
0: That's so funny. So we're talking reunion. What is the plan? You two, how did this come about that the two of you are heading up this reunion committee? Because now we all are kind of in the same circle.
2: Yes.
0: Because I've hung out with your daughter, Melissa, and you have attended my concerts and my parents, and we've all kind of intermingled in life.
2: Yes.
0: So how did you two connect and say, hey, there's a reunion?
2: Probably at a Suncatch event.
1: You did two reunions.
2: Well,
1: a 10-year and a 20-year.
2: Yeah, I was involved in the 20-year one, and I said, never again am I doing this. And then somehow
1: it got to the 50th.
2: Yeah.
1: And
2: 30
1: we were,
2: years went
1: we were
2: by.
1: Both at the Suncatch in Morden where entertainers are playing and stuff. Great place. And we made eye contact. Hey. That started it.
0: Yeah, it's coming up. 50 years. 50 wow. Years.
2: And we've had a great committee.
1: We have others. It's just not us.
2: There's seven of us.
0: Wow.
1: So, and one is sitting in Lethbridge, on computer, kind of chairing the meeting or bringing up a lot of interesting things, documenting it. It's been great.
0: Yeah.
1: And we get some feedback from everybody around the table. It's been really good.
0: There we go. So GVC grads of 76, this weekend is for you. And if this is the first you're hearing about it, you can get the details at PeminaValleyOnline.com as well as browse through some pages of the 1976 GVC yearbook. Maybe there will be someone in those pages that you recognize. And you can text Chomper at 204-362-2379. 362-2379. If you need more details or you are a grad of 76 or part of the class of 76 and would like to attend some of the weekend events.
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10: Showers today, risk of a thunderstorm late this morning and afternoon. Some light winds working away up to a high of 18 degrees. Tonight, showers, risk of a thunderstorm, wind a low of 13. Wednesday, mainly cloudy, 60% chance of showers, risk of a thunderstorm, high of 22, Humidex 25. Thursday, sunny, high of 25. Currently in Pilot Mound, it is 13 degrees, 14 degrees in Morden, Winkler, and Carmen. And in Altona, it is 15 degrees. Winds are coming in from the east at 7 kilometers per hour with a relative humidity of 84%. See what's coming your way and check the live radar and your 7-day CDK electric forecast on the Pembina Valley online app.
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0: A beautiful rainy day today. Showers for today with risk of a thunderstorm late this morning and this afternoon. Wind southeast at 20 kilometers per hour and a high of 18 degrees. It's 13 right now, and that's also the overnight low, 13 degrees tonight. Are you still putting your furnace on? I have been overnight. If my house cools off too much, my smoke detector starts going off. So I got to call CDK Electric about that. They came and fixed mine a while back. So guess I'll call them again. Your CDK Electric forecast is available at PeminaValleyOnline.com anytime, as well as another batch of wonderful stories to start off the day and some impactful ones in the region as well. So check those out this morning. And while you're at PeminaValleyOnline.com, don't forget to mark your calendars for the Farmer Appreciation Lunch brought to you by us and Hillside Farm Supply, who will be giving away a hopper combo bin to one lucky farmer. But you have to be there to win. You have to be an active farmer to enter. But you don't have to be a farmer to attend the lunch. Anyone is welcome. It's happening on July 7th, 11:30 to 1 at the Meridian Exhibition Center. Hope you can join us as we connect, enjoy a great meal, and recognize the incredible contributions of local producers.
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0: It's raining in Winkler this morning, and it looks like more rain on the way for the day, as well as a chance of a thunderstorm this afternoon. 10 to 20 millimeters of wetness is expected. So today is the day to do those rainy day activities. I don't know, I might still walk the dogs. Sometimes it's, as long as it's not thundering, because, you know, if thunder roars, go indoors, they say. Check out the full forecast at PeminaValleyOnline.com. Coming up in the next half hour, we're going to highlight our winner of Show Us Your Summer Pets from last week and tell you what this week's theme is, as well as highlight some of the entries that have come our way so far. Stick around.
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2: Looking at some showers today, risk of thunderstorm. We're going to weigh up to a high of 18 degrees. I'm Alexander Peters, and the Manitoba Sunflower Festival is still weeks away, but Altona firefighters are already looking for teams to take part in this year's fire truck pull. The event takes place Friday night of festival weekend and features teams of six competing to pull a fire truck as fast as possible. Organizers say businesses, friend groups, and church groups, even other fire departments, are welcome to register.
3: Get a group of six and register. Again, it doesn't matter who the six is. We love having businesses sponsor teams. Mm-hmm. Other fire departments in the area, we would love to see, you know, you guys come and compete against our guys. Sure. Bible study groups, friend groups, the guys that are in your fantasy football league. It really doesn't matter. Any six group of friends that want to do this, let me know. Let's get you signed up.
2: All proceeds from the event will be donated to local charities. And volunteer work in Zambia has grown into a program helping thousands of teachers across the country. Dan Whitcomb spoke during a fundraiser in Winkler for Beyond Ourselves. The organization works with churches and community schools to improve education and provide teacher training. Whitcomb says their literacy program has expanded far beyond its original goals.
4: We've been asked by the Permanent Secretary for Education for Zambia to train all of the grade one teachers in Zambia.
2: Whitcomb says the organization has already trained about 18,000 teachers across six provinces. And the Garden Valley Collegiate Class of 76 is getting ready to celebrate a major milestone. Former classmates will return to Winkler this weekend for their 50-year reunion. Organizer Bob Chomper Giesbrecht says tracking down former classmates was difficult, especially because in the 70s, many young men left school to pursue the trades.
5: A lot of them. We have quite a high percentage in that time where if you wanted to, your parents would okay it. And I was taking shop class. That's the way I went. So I was motor smart. And I think that's what kind of sent me this way with hot rods and whatnot. Dad said, hey, if you want to. Well, that's all I heard. I'm gone. They're successful today, but they don't have a diploma. Please graduate. Please. Go all the way.
6: Today you need to graduate.
2: The organizing committee, including Giesbrecht, Jeanette Ranke, and five others, have spent months tracking down classmates through social media and word of mouth, with nearly 90 people expected to attend the supper. The weekend will include a bonfire, a tour of the high school, a tour of the Centennial Arena, and a Saturday evening banquet. We're gathering all the news of the day and delivering it directly into your inbox. 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
7: Track and field sensation Linnea Roberts recently had a strong showing at the most recent track and field provincials, where she says she fared pretty well until she ran into a familiar face.
8: Well, originally at zones, I won in shot put, and then I got second in discus. So top three qualified for provincials, but I was mainly focused on discus. That's what I trained for with Mr. Worth. So I made it to the finals on that Saturday, and then on the Sunday, at finals, I was competing for third, and then my friend Kemi from Team Manitoba, where we went to Westerns with, she outthrew me on her third throw and then knocked me to fourth, but all love, she earned that.
7: A lot more with Linnea Roberts on PeminaValleyOnline.com. In the WNBA last night, Atlanta defeated Toronto 94-87. While in Major League Baseball, the Toronto Blue Jays doubled up Houston 4-2. The Jays moved back to 500 on the season. I'm Dave Anthony.
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2: Showers today, risk of a thunderstorm late this morning and afternoon. Some light winds, we're going to weigh up to a high of 18 degrees. Tonight, showers, risk of a thunderstorm, wind, low of 13. Wednesday, mainly cloudy, 60% chance of showers, risk of a thunderstorm, high of 22. Humidex 25. Thursday, sunny, high of 25. Currently in Pilot Mound, it is 13 degrees, 14 degrees in Morden, Winkler, and Carmen. And in Altona, it is 15 degrees. Winds are coming in from the east at 7 kilometers per hour with a relative humidity of 84%. See what's coming your way and check the live radar and your 7-day CDK electric forecast on the Pembina Valley online app.
0: 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Most

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And I've got to give out some honorable mentions before we get to our winner. So there was a dog that honestly just looks like a cute little boy wearing a Blue Jays t-shirt with the most adorable eyes I've ever seen. Very cute. All of these pets deserve an honorable mention, but I'm going to highlight a few of them. There's a Chihuahua that is inside of a Coors Light container. That's hilarious. There's also a little Pomeranian Chihuahua, maybe a Pomeranian Chihuahua mix that is wearing a leather jacket. Hilarious. There is a dog that is helping a man build a deck. That is awesome. Someone submitted a photo of a squirrel. If that really is your pet, that is awesome. There's a hen wearing pants and a fly. That's right. Somebody submitted a photo of a fly. Is that your pet? I almost wanted to call them, but I felt like it wouldn't be fair to the people with real pets. We're going to get to our winner because someone has to win, right? Coming up after this song from The Weeknd, it's Earned It on The Eagle 93.5.

0: It's the weekend. Earned it. Good morning. Thanks for listening to the Eagle 93.5, powered by Sawatsky's Furniture and Appliances. Show us your summer continues across the Pembina Valley and right where you are, because all you have to do to win awesome prizes is send in pictures that are on par with that week's theme. This week's theme is active family adventures. We want to see what your family is doing to stay active in the summertime, whether it's sports, fishing trips, camping, maybe you're gardening together, or you got your kids mowing the lawn and doing some yard cleanup. Hey, it all works. It's all great ways to stay active. Last week's theme, show us your summer pets. That was a hard one. It's hard to choose a winner from all of these fantastic entries, especially pets, because they are all so cute. Even the person that submitted a photo of a fly, if that really is your pet, what an adorable, probably the cutest fly I've ever seen. You can check it out at PeminaValleyOnline.com. So let's get on the phone lines this morning, see if we can get our winner on the line. The winner is Char Gilbert. Let's call her.
1: Hello?
0: Hi, Char. It's Jamie Giesbrecht calling. How are you?
1: Well, hello. Nice to hear from you.
0: Well, it's nice to call you. So, it's a new week. We have a new theme for Show Us Your Summer. So, we need to choose a winner before we head into this new week. And your beautiful, fluffy black cat, Knox, really caught our attention. Is Knox your only animal in the house?
1: He is. I have, he's my second of two rescues that I've had. My first one I had for 15 years. And, and this little guy is about 3.5.
0: Oh my goodness. What a beautiful cat.
1: He is. And he is definitely a long-haired. Like, you know, he was only 10 weeks when I got him. So you're never quite sure what they're going to turn into.
0: Totally.
1: But, he has the most beautiful long velvety fur. Yeah, he's a creature.
0: I want to ruffle around on his tummy until he claws at my hands.
1: Oh my gosh. And I swear he's like a reincarnated human from my past. He thinks he's a completely opposite of what people think of for cats.
0: Really?
1: He just wants to be he wants to be all around you, talk to me all day. I actually just moved to Altona almost a month ago from Ontario. Oh, you can hear him. You can probably hear him crying. And he's strictly an indoor cat, but he loves to be outside. So he's been crying at the window. So just yesterday, I know Amazon delivered this like patio for him from my backyard. So he's sitting out in this like tube talking to the birds.
0: My goodness, when you pick up your prize, you should bring Knox.
1: Oh my gosh, I totally will.
0: Will you?
1: Like, I totally will take him on. Absolutely.
0: Do you have a leash for him?
1: I'll bring him on a road trip.
0: Oh, yay!
1: No, but I have a little. He doesn't like a leash. He won't move. Like, he will not move.
0: Yeah.
1: I've tried a harness and a leash, and he just freezes. but I do have a carrier for him.
0: Okay, good, because I want to meet him.
1: Yeah.
0: And so I got to tell you what you won, Char. So you win a free oil change from Hometown Ford and Winkler.
1: Fantastic.
0: That's a pretty good deal. And a watermelon from the Fruit and More store. And they have the best watermelons in the country.
1: Love.
0: They're so good.
1: Love.
0: And I don't know if this will do you some good or not, but two Winkler golf passes so you can spend a couple of days on the green. Do you golf?
1: Out. I love that. I have golf, and it's been a very long time. I should say I've been on a golf course with golf equipment. I don't know that it was actually golf.
0: I love
1: but
0: that.
1: But I'll definitely try it out.
0: I've been on a golf course too, but it was the middle of the night and it was illegal.
1: Yeah. Oh, yeah, I know. that's a whole other contest, Jamie.
0: Well, Char, congratulations to you and Knox, the adorable fluffy black cat, for winning Show Us Your Summer Pets and a great prize pack there. By the way, this week's theme is Show Us Your Active Family Adventures. 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And if you're looking to win this morning, we've got a prize pack from Two Truths, One Lie, Pure Joy Naturals. Your clue is just coming up in a few minutes before 8 o'clock. Don't miss it.
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16: Showers today, risk of a thunderstorm late this morning and afternoon. Some light winds working our way up to a high of 18 degrees. Tonight, showers, risk of a thunderstorm, wind low of 13. Wednesday, mainly cloudy, 60% chance of showers, risk of a thunderstorm, high of 22, Humidex 25. Thursday, sunny, high of 25. Currently in Pilot Mound, it is 12 degrees, 13 in Carmen, and in Morton, Winkler, and Deltona, it is 14 degrees. Winds are coming in from the southeast at 5 kilometers per hour with a relative humidity of 88%. See what's coming your way and check the live radar and your 7-day CDK electric forecast on the Pembina Valley online app.
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0: It's Spin from Pineo, Loeb, and Jordan. Am I saying all those names right? That I don't know for sure. If I ever meet them, they can correct me. I'm Jamie Giesbrecht. You're listening to the Eagle 93.5, powered by Sawatsky's Furniture and Appliances, and it is time for you to win a prize pack from Pure Joy Naturals. We've got a menthol rub and a magnesium lotion. Apparently really good and relaxing on the muscles. And all you have to do to win is text the correct answer to 204-331-9350. And it is two truths, one lie. So one of these statements is not true. Two of them are. Let me know if it's statement one, two, or three that is the lie. And we're talking about Pure Joy Naturals Wonderful Oil. So statement number one, Wonderful Oil contains menthol, clove, and myrrh. Statement number two, using Wonderful Oil turns you into a wonderful human being instantly. And statement number three, Wonderful Oil comes in a spray bottle to use on sore muscles, neck, and back. Do you think it's statement one, two, or three? Text your guest to 204-331-9350. You could win a great prize pack from Pure Joy Naturals. Good luck.
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2: Showers today with a risk of thunderstorms, working our way up to a high of 18 degrees. I'm Alexander Peters, and Nancy Spence's solo journey to Guatemala turned into an experience she considers both beautiful and heartbreaking. After forming a close connection with a young girl at an orphanage, she was moved by the challenges faced by people with disabilities in the country. Spence said the trip reinforced lessons her parents taught her about contributing to family and community, regardless of disability.
3: My mom and dad, they always encouraged me, even as a child, that, you know, just because you have a disability doesn't mean that you're useless. You can still do something on the farm. You can still contribute in the family. And I'm very grateful that I had that upbringing, that encouragement to keep going, to be motivated, to get up every day, to have a purpose.
2: She returned home with a renewed appreciation for her own journey and a desire to help others find a future filled with purpose and hope. 91 students will be receiving their diploma during Friday's W.C. Miller Collegiate's 2026 grad ceremony. Vanessa Klippenstein and Kirsten Giesbrecht were jointly selected by their peers and school staff to be co-valedictorians.
4: Well, we actually wrote it together, so it'll basically be about journeys and how it's not really about destination or about the end goal of graduating. It's more about the experiences along the way and all of the moments that we've had coming up to senior year and coming up to graduation.
5: Just defining the path you chose to take to get to this point and then the path you're going to take after you graduate and see where it leads you.
2: Giesbrecht is off to the University of Manitoba for a Bachelor of Kinesiology. Klippenstein is attending the University of Calgary in the fall, taking a Bachelor of Arts in Psychology. And Winkler Senior Center attracted a big audience for a presentation on home care and housing on June 17th. Attendees heard from Kaylee Babalola Griffin, Manager of Health Services Home Care, and Laurel Mitchell, Home Care Case Coordinator Specialist, on the options available for both home care and housing. Babalola Griffin spoke about the personal care home services.
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7: Track and field sensation Linnea Roberts recently had a strong showing at the most recent track and field provincials, where she says she fared pretty well until she ran into a familiar face.
8: Well, originally at zones, I won in shot put, and then I got second in discus. So top three qualified for provincials, but I was mainly focused on discus. That's what I trained for with Mr. Worth. So I made it to the finals on that Saturday. And then on the Sunday at finals, I was competing for third. And then my friend Kemi from Team Manitoba, where we went to Westerns with, she outthrew me on her third throw and then knocked me to fourth. But all love. She earned that.
7: A lot more with Linnea Roberts on PeminaValleyOnline.com. In the WNBA last night, Atlanta defeated Toronto 94-87, while in Major League Baseball, the Toronto Blue Jays doubled up Houston 4-2. The Jays moved back to 500 on the season. I'm Dave Anthony.
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2: Showers today, risk of a thunderstorm late this morning and afternoon. Some light winds working our way up to a high of 18 degrees. Tonight, showers, risk of a thunderstorm, wind low of 13. Wednesday, mainly cloudy, 60% chance of showers, risk of a thunderstorm, high of 22, Humidex 25. Thursday, sunny, high of 25. Currently in Pilot Mound, it is 12 degrees, 13 in Carmen, and in Morden, Winkler, and Deltona, it is 14 degrees. Winds are coming in from the southeast at 5 kilometers per hour with a relative humidity of 88%. See what's coming your way and check the live radar and your 7-day CDK electric forecast on the Pembina Valley online app.
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0: It's raining outside this morning. On your CDK Electric forecast, we see that showers will continue today with risk of a thunderstorm late this afternoon and late this morning as well. Ty Hildebrand said to me earlier, it's going to pour today. So I guess we'll wait and see when the pouring starts. Right now, it's just kind of raining. Well, there were some very, very cute kids in studio yesterday. Liam, Riley, and Thomas, along with their auntie Regan Bolton, talking about the Manitou Ag Fair horse show and 4-H cattle. Now, I didn't get a chance to talk to the kids. However, I did film a really funny and cute video of them doing some horse stuff, horsing around. But Ty Hildebrand did speak with them. Here's his conversation with little Riley, who's a little girl, and she has a pony, and she is so excited for the Manitou Ag Fair Horse Show.
1: What's your favorite thing at the Manitou Ag Fair?
2: Riding on Sunday.
1: Riding on Sunday?
2: Mm-hmm.
1: And you're not talking about fair rides. What do you ride on Sunday at the Manitou Ag Fair?
2: My horse.
1: Your horse? Mm-hmm. What do you mean? What, you just ride it around the fair on Sunday, or what do you do?
2: Last year, you got a buckle for doing stuff.
1: Oh, really?
2: Yeah.
1: What kind of things did you have to do with your horse on Sunday? What kind of things did they make you do?
2: Barrels, keyhole.
1: What's keyhole? What does that mean?
2: Keyhole, you have to go with your horse in the shape of a key and turn without stepping out of the lines.
1: Whoa, is that hard to do?
2: Mm-hmm.
1: Yeah? Did they give you any medals for any of that stuff last year?
2: No. Yeah. We got some money in an envelope.
1: You got money? How much money did you get?
2: Well, I got probably 50.
1: What? What did you spend your money on?
2: I haven't spent it yet.
1: Probably more horse stuff, hey?
2: Mm-hmm.
0: I love it. That is, you can tell that is just her life. That's Riley, who is looking forward to the Manitou Ag Fair Horse Show. July 5th, 2 p.m. is when the kids' horse show takes place at the Horse Arena. We're going to have that up for you at PeminaValleyOnline.com so you can get all the details you need. And man, it was just so wonderful to have Riley, Thomas, and Liam in studio with Auntie Reagan. 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
5: Showers today, risk of a thunderstorm late this morning and afternoon. Some light winds, we're going to weigh up to a high of 18 degrees. Tonight, showers, risk of a thunderstorm, wind low of 13. Wednesday, mainly cloudy, 60% chance of showers, risk of a thunderstorm, high of 22, Humidex 25. Thursday, sunny, high of 25. Currently in Pilot Mound, it is 12 degrees, 13 in Carmen, and in Morden, Winkler, and Altona, it is 14 degrees. Winds are coming in from the southeast at 5 kilometers per hour with a relative humidity of 88%. See what's coming your way and check the live radar and your 7-day CDK Electric forecast on the Pembina Valley online app.
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Have you filled out the ultimate summer road trip poll this morning? If you've been answering the daily question, you'll see today's is, do you like long stretches or frequent breaks during your road trip? By entering, you could win family passes to Callaway Park in Calgary. And we're going to do that final draw next week. So make sure you enter as much as you can for the ultimate summer road trip with Mr. Lube and Tires. Speaking of road trips, here's Coldplay. It's the adventure of a lifetime. Thanks for joining me this morning.

0: Good morning. I'm Jamie Giesbrecht on the Eagle 93.5. Weather is what we talk about all the time in southern Manitoba, isn't it? And I heard someone say once, and I think it's a common saying, that if you have nothing to talk about but the weather, you're not a very interesting person. I beg to differ. In southern Manitoba, we have such a variety of weather, eh? What I'm curious about is, are you loving the rain? Are you a farmer, first of all? Because I am always curious if the farmers need more rain or less. Does it depend on where you're at? Because maybe you are good and saturated in your field, or maybe you have some really dry crops and you could use this good rain. Text our Ed's Tire Talking text line, 204-331-9350. 18 degrees today with showers and risk of a thunderstorm late this morning and this afternoon, cooling down to 13 degrees overnight tonight. Speaking of farmers, a farmer appreciation lunch is coming up for us July 7th, and we want you to be there too. Whether you are a farmer or not, you are welcome to join us for lunch, enjoy a great meal, and recognize the incredible contributions of local producers that will be set up in the Meridian Exhibition Center in Winkler, July 7th, 11:30 to 1. And as a bonus, we've got live music happening that day by Side 2. That's Randy Reimer, Dennis Kaler, and Brad Wainica. They do like Tom Petty and Blue Rodeo and all sorts of great tunes as kind of an acoustic trio. So we're looking forward to having them, and we're grateful they've agreed to play for us and for the farmers at the Farmer Appreciation Lunch. And to sweeten the deal even more, farmers, listen up. You could win a hopper combo bin from Hillside Farm Supply. That is an awesome prize. You have to be a farmer to enter. If you're not a farmer and you want a grain bin, I'm kind of curious why. Although I have seen people chop them in half and turn them into swimming pools. That's pretty cool. But no, you have to be a farmer to enter for the hopper combo bin. And you have to be there at the Meridian Exhibition Center on July 7th, which is a Tuesday, 11:30 to 1. A big thank you to Bungie, Buffalo, Buffalo Creek Mills, Columbia Grain, Pembina Valley Auction Services, Tim Built Buildings, and more for being our sponsors of this year's Farmer Appreciation Lunch. We look forward to seeing you. It's going to be a great time.
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1: Showers today, risk of a thunderstorm late this morning and afternoon. Light winds working away up to a high of 18 degrees. I'm Alexander Peters. Altona Rhineland Emergency Services says the Manitoba Sunflower Festival has become an unofficial four-day celebration. Firefighters are hosting a free community event Thursday evening at Parkside School, followed by the fire truck pull on Friday and the annual boot drive during Saturday's parade. The events not only give residents a chance to meet local firefighters, but also help raise money for charities in the community.
2: We're always so incredibly grateful for the response from the community. And at the end of the weekend, it's so great to then have a few thousand dollars that we can turn around and bless local charities with.
1: Thursday's family event is completely free to attend, but you can register your team of six for the fire truck pull today. Registration details are on the story on Pembina Valley Online. And a Winkler bake sale helped support education half a world away. The fundraiser was donating to Beyond Ourselves, an organization that partners with schools and churches in Zambia. Dan Whitcomb says many community schools in the country are created by churches trying to meet the needs of growing student populations. He says some government classrooms can have more than 100 students at a time.
3: What we've done then is that we've come alongside these churches, helped them with infrastructure, building some classrooms, building kitchen for feeding programs, getting access to boreholes and water. And then we've looked at the quality of education as well.
1: Whitcomb says the goal is to help local communities build stronger educational opportunities for children. And members of Garden Valley Collegiate's Class of 76 are looking forward to sharing memories during their 50-year reunion this weekend in Winkler. For organizer Bob Chomper Giesbrecht, many of those memories involve his first car and a long-standing Winkler tradition.
4: At the end of high school, 1961, Ford Fairlane, four-door, and we always went cruising down Main Street, and they still do it today. You know, I'd pick up the girls, the ones that were out of class, let's get out of here, and then we'd go cruise, and, you know, you'd do that circuit thousands of times, and maybe till 13th Street, there was a teacher that lived there, and so we'd go zooming by his place. I won't say who it was, and he'd phone the cops on us, you know, and report. It was just a fun time.
1: Giesbrecht says many evenings were spent cruising Main Street with friends, making the loop between the old Creamery lot and the A&W. The class of 1976 will gather this weekend for a bonfire, school tour, arena tour, and Saturday night banquet. Get the news of the day conveniently delivered to your email inbox and subscribe to the Daily News on Pembina Valley Online.
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5: Track and field sensation Linnea Roberts recently had a strong showing at the most recent track and field provincials, where she says she fared pretty well until she ran into a familiar face.
6: Well, originally at zones, I won in shot put, and then I got second in discus. So top three qualified for provincials, but I was mainly focused on discus. That's what I trained for with Mr. Wirth. So I made it to the finals on that Saturday, and then on the Sunday, at finals, I was competing for third, and then my friend Kemi from Team Manitoba, where we went to Westerns with, she outthrew me on her third throw and then knocked me to fourth, but all love, she earned that.
5: A lot more with Linnea Roberts on PeminaValleyOnline.com. In the WNBA last night, Atlanta defeated Toronto 94-87, while in Major League Baseball, the Toronto Blue Jays doubled up Houston 4-2. The Jays moved back to 500 on the season. I'm Dave Anthony.
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1: Showers today, risk of a thunderstorm late this morning and afternoon. Some light winds working away up to a high of 18 degrees. Tonight showers, risk of a thunderstorm, wind low of 13. Wednesday mainly cloudy, 60% chance of showers, risk of a thunderstorm, high of 22, Humidex 25. Thursday sunny, high of 25. Currently in Pilot Mound, it is 12 degrees, 13 in Carmen, and in Morden, Winkler, and Altona, it is 14 degrees. Winds are coming in from the southeast at 5 kilometers per hour with a relative humidity of 88%. See what's coming your way and check the live radar and your 7-day CDK electric forecast on the Pembina Valley online app.
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continues to fall outside of my window here at the Eagle Studio on First Street in Winkler. Looks like a rainy day with a risk of a thunderstorm, and you don't often see the risk of a thunderstorm in the morning. I feel like late in the morning. I feel like typically it's in the evening and overnight. So it's kind of exciting. Like, we could hear some boomers yet. I hope it happens. Here's Mariana's Trench, Rhythm of Your Heart. After that, today's Anchor's Angle, which is Tiny Terribles on a Tuesday.

0: Alexander, it is time for Tiny Terribles on a Tuesday. And it's kind of a rainy day, so I feel like we're like doubling down on hard times.
1: Yes, yes.
0: Although I will say I love a rainy day.
1: I do. I also do like a rainy day.
0: It's
1: it is nice.
0: Beautiful.
1: Provided you're well equipped for it or you're just accepting the fact that, you know what, today I'm just going to let myself get out there and get wet.
0: Maybe you want to listen to REM, Everybody Hurts, while staring wistfully out the window.
1: Yes, and sometimes you need that. It's very rejuvenating.
0: I think I'm going to do that later.
1: Do it. Yes. Just make sure you film it for content.
0: Yeah, that's right. So, Tiny Terribles, I've been thinking about mine, and I really couldn't think of anything better. Like, last week, I talked about getting the core in your bag of salad.
1: Yep.
0: I don't want that core.
1: Mm-hmm.
0: Now I'm spending money, because that core adds to the weight of the salad.
1: Yep.
0: Now I'm spending money on a lettuce core.
1: Okay.
0: That makes me really upset.
1: Yes.
0: This week's is not as whimsical. Ticks.
1: Ticks.
0: I don't like them.
1: They really tick you off?
0: They really tick me off. I am grateful ticks don't have wings. I will say that. Can you imagine if they flew?
1: Oh my goodness. I shouldn't even

0: imagining a swarm.
1: I shouldn't even say that out loud.
0: No, you shouldn't.
1: They would be in your hair.
0: Next year, we're going to have headlines that say swarming flying ticks.
1: Oh, that would be awful. I will stay inside the whole year.
0: I think that is, I think the hatred of ticks is fairly universal.
1: You know what really grinds my gears about ticks is that there's no proper solution. Like, sure, there are, like, I was talking to a pet store owner who said you can take dog tick collars and put them around your ankles. Mm-hmm. But that just feels like, yeah, but that's not for humans. Mm. And I've often asked the vet, why can't I take the pill that my dogs take that helps them not get ticks?
0: Yeah.
1: And she says, I don't know. Like, it's just not for humans. Mm-hmm. Why not?
0: We have science.
1: Right? I think that's the real core of core of the issue is what are the scientists really doing?
0: Here's the thing, though. I just read a book called How to Hold a Cockroach, and the whole idea is that you check your preconceived notions on insects around you. Like, this guy, he poses a scenario of you sitting at your dinner table eating cereal, and a cockroach crawls on the table. Mm-hmm. Your instinct is to be like, ew, gross. And then you ask yourself, why? Why is that gross? And then you kind of have to live in that a little bit. It's kind of interesting.
1: I get that because spiders. Mm-hmm. I read online the other day that, spiders are so good. Mm-hmm. And sometimes they'll actually run towards you because they need help.
0: Yeah.
1: And they see you as like a big, strong, like, oh, they can help me. Mm-hmm. And then we just go bam and squash them.
0: Yeah.
1: So I stopped. I'm like, I'm not going to squash you.
0: It's true.
1: You go ahead and live in my house.
0: You hear stories of like spiders who see someone knitting and then imitate that with their webbing.
1: Right. Yeah. So mm-hmm. I stopped killing spiders. Mm-hmm. I will just let them live with me. Mm-hmm. And that's totally fine.
0: Yeah. Yeah.
1: You want to come over?
0: No, that's fine. I'm okay with that. mine is dry sandwiches.
1: I didn't know if you had one because I know you struggle with this.
0: I'm just going to say dry sandwiches.
1: So sandwiches with no condiments.
0: An unsauced sandwich. Yes.
1: That's unsauced sandwich.
0: If someone hands me a sandwich and it's dry, then that grinds my gears.
1: Why would somebody do that?
0: I don't know.
1: Do they hate you?
0: Sometimes there's not enough sauce on the sandwich. And I'm like, man, this is an unsauced sandwich.
1: I know. So what is the best sandwich sauce? Mustard.
0: Well, mustard is almost always king because it adds a kick.
1: Yeah. Mm-hmm. Yeah. Yeah, I don't like unsauced sandwiches either.
0: Yeah.
1: That's really disturbing.
0: It's a big deal.
1: I don't even want to think about that.
0: No, I know.
1: That's worse than ticks.
0: Yeah. You may have ticks on a sandwich. Oh, my goodness.
1: Back to the newsroom.
0: Okay, bye.
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0: Showers today, risk of a thunderstorm late this morning and afternoon. Some light winds, we're going to weigh up to a high of 18 degrees. Tonight, showers, risk of a thunderstorm, wind low of 13. Wednesday, mainly cloudy, 60% chance of showers, risk of a thunderstorm, high of 22, Humidex 25. Thursday, sunny, high of 25. Currently in Pilot Mound, it is 12 degrees, 13 in Carmen, and in Morden, Winkler, and Deltona, it is 14 degrees. Winds are coming in from the southeast at 5 kilometers per hour with a relative humidity of 88%. See what's coming your way and check the live radar and your 7-day CDK electric forecast on the Pembina Valley online app.
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2: We're looking at some showers today. Risk of thunderstorm late this morning and afternoon, working our way up to a high of 18 degrees. I'm Alexander Peters, and Friday is graduation day for the class of 2026 at Altona's W.C. Miller Collegiate. Vanessa Klippenstein and Kirsten Giesbrecht were jointly selected by their peers and school staff to be co-valedictorians. It's a special opportunity for the duo, considering they've been friends for almost the entire time they've been in school.
3: I'm very honored, and I'm happy to do it alongside Vanessa. I mean, I feel more relaxed and at ease with her beside me, so it's really great that we got to do it together.
4: We've been best friends since grade four, so it's nice to kind of have that like last closing moment on stage. Not close the chapter, but like the schooling chapters. We sat together on the first day.
2: Klippenstein is attending the University of Calgary in the fall, taking a Bachelor of Arts in Psychology. Giesbrecht is off to the University of Manitoba for a Bachelor of Kinesiology. Nancy Spence, who lives with spina bifida, traveled alone from Winkler to Guatemala to visit orphanages that care for children and adults with disabilities. Despite travel challenges and a language barrier, she said her faith gave her confidence to make the journey. At one orphanage, she formed a close bond with a young girl named Jenny, whose story left a deep impression on her.
5: She'll sit in this rocking chair and she'll just get mileage on it all day long. What I noticed was that I would come in there throughout the day and I would just hold her hand. Well, at the end of the day, she would slide off that chair and then she would come in and she would sit on my lap and she would spend the rest of the evening on my lap and she would just hold me and I would hold her. And it was just such a great bonding mom moment.
2: The experience opened Spence's eyes to the barriers faced by people with disabilities in Guatemala. She said it has inspired her to advocate for greater opportunity and inclusion. And Winkler Senior Center attracted a big audience for a presentation on home care and housing on June 17th. Attendees heard from Kaylee Babalola Griffin, Manager of Health Services Home Care, and Laurel Mitchell, Home Care Case Coordinator Specialist, on the options available both for home care and housing. Babalola Griffin describes elderly persons housing.
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7: Track and field sensation Linnea Roberts recently had a strong showing at the most recent track and field provincials, where she says she fared pretty well until she ran into a familiar face.
8: Well, originally at zones, I won in shot put, and then I got second in discus. So top three qualified for provincials, but I was mainly focused on discus. That's what I trained for with Mr. Worth. So I made it to the finals on that Saturday, and then on the Sunday, at finals, I was competing for third, and then my friend Kemi from Team Manitoba, where we went to Westerns with, she outthrew me on her third throw and then knocked me to fourth, but all love, she earned that.
7: A lot more with Linnea Roberts on PeminaValleyOnline.com. In the WNBA last night, Atlanta defeated Toronto 94-87, while in Major League Baseball, the Toronto Blue Jays doubled up Houston 4-2. The Jays moved back to 500 on the season. I'm Dave Anthony.
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2: Showers today, risk of a thunderstorm late this morning and afternoon. Some light winds, we're going to weigh up to a high of 18 degrees. Tonight showers, risk of a thunderstorm, wind low of 13. Wednesday mainly cloudy, 60% chance of showers, risk of a thunderstorm, high of 22, Humidex 25. Thursday sunny, high of 25. Currently in Pilot Mound, it is 12 degrees, 13 in Carmen, and in Morden, Winkler, and Altona, it is 14 degrees. Winds are coming in from the southeast at 5 kilometers per hour with a relative humidity of 88%. See what's coming your way and check the live radar and your 7-day CDK electric forecast on the Pembina Valley online app.
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0: 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It's raining, it's pouring, the old man is snoring. 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Today we have some special guests in studio, Shane Falk and Joey McNair, who are on the Back 40 Music Festival Committee. Welcome here, gents. Shane, why don't we start with you? There are some Back 40, first of all, coming up this weekend, and there are some new additions or changes that you've implemented this year.
1: You bet. Yeah, I guess the theme of the year is new or changes in general. Yeah, I mean, this year we've made a few changes. The first thing is we've changed weekends. We pushed it back a little further in June.
0: Right.
1: To June 26th and 27th. Just to get a bit better weather, a little more sunlight, and even just, I mean, now it's, you know, almost school's almost out, and we just think people are going to have a bit more time to come enjoy it. And then, yes, the locations change. We move from the Morden Park to the Suncatch Plaza stage downtown Morden by the Art Gallery.
0: Yeah.
1: We have a nice, you know, beautiful stage there. There's hosted shows there at the Suncatch Sounds Nights.
0: Yep. Mm.
1: And we just thought, you know, you could take a lot of the infrastructure to put on a show in the park, tents and everything else costs a lot of money, and we could take that savings and actually make the festival free this year. So it's free admission all weekend, which I think is going to benefit a lot of people.
0: Yeah.
1: And then, the final change is having it two evenings, too. We kind of mitigate a bit of the weather risk. You know, we're hoping, and it looks like it's going to be great weather. But if it turns out one isn't great, you know, we always have a second evening as well. And just have more music. We just have more bands, I think, than we've ever had because of the two evenings.
0: Yeah, the lineup looks incredible. Now, Shane, I know you are, like, you hustle to book these bands. You were telling me off the mic that you actually booked bands before you even knew you secured enough funding.
1: Yeah. Cart before the horse. Yeah, I mean, a lot of these bands, they get busy, and I mean, I'm a very impatient person, so I maybe didn't hard book them, but I really put in their heads, hey, I'd like to have you, you know, next year. You know, I've already been thinking, not to get ahead of it, about next year's festival, so that's how I know it's going to be successful, is that next year it's going to be even better. So, yeah, we booked a lot of great bands, something for everyone, I think.
0: Who are you most excited about?
1: Well,
0: but just name like three
1: I would or four. Say myself most excited for people to see. I mean, I've seen them now probably three or four times in the last month. Is the Irvin Miller Band? They're Friday night's headliner, and I saw them. They just headlined the Jazz Festival this past Sunday. I saw them at Prairie Winds. I've seen a few other shows, and they're kind of gospel blues and just an electrifying show.
2: Pure
0: yeah.
2: soul.
0: Yeah. And a young guy, yes. like Irvin Miller, is that his name? Is that the lead guy's name, or is this just the name of a band? He thought it was cool.
1: No, it's not his nom de plume. Yeah,
2: that's a good idea.
0: I just like this name, so I'm going to name my band
2: I wish my parents had named me Crash, so I'm just going to like...
0: This is the Glenn Miller Band. I just like that name.
2: I just like that.
0: Irvin Miller, he's so young.
1: Yeah.
0: And it's great to see him kind of taking all of the popular Manitoba stages by storm.
1: For sure.
0: So if people haven't heard him, chances are they may have even heard of him performing somewhere else. So I've seen him online. I've never seen him in person. I'm excited to see what he can do and hear that sound live.
1: Yeah, I like to think he's like an old soul, like he's 22 going on 72 in some ways in his style, but his energy is all 22 years old. So, he's great. And a few other members of the band I know are amazing. They've came out and played at Rendezvous a little bit. Irvin on his own and with the band, they squeezed him in. And so we kind of gave him a taste of people there. But yeah, you're going to want to see him. There's a few others too. I mean, on the Saturday night headliner, Field Guide is one I kind of personally have known for a few years. I've seen more times than I can count live, you know, in the last 5 years. He's kind of Winnipeg by way of Brandon. Dylan McDonald, he's great. I think everyone should see him. He's kind of blowing up.
0: Yeah, and he kind of came out of the, like, the Roman Clark, Liam Duncan, like, I forget what they were called.
1: They're called Middle Coast.
0: The Middle Coast. I remember them. I interviewed them back in the day, and then they kind of branched out and did their own thing with Boy Golden, Roman Clark. So it's cool to see.
2: You've done your homework.
0: Well, I mean, I've done radio for so long. I had to interview these musicians. So I've interviewed Dylan as well. He's one guy, but I have a feeling some of those guys, or I don't know, he's got his own band?
1: Yeah, it's a four-person band there.
0: Wow.
1: So you'll have Chris Ulrich on guitar, I'm sure.
0: Oh, nice. My goodness.
1: It's going to be great. And then Casty Mann as well, it's Chris's partner. She's come to play earlier. She's awesome, kind of indie pop, starting to do some kind of alt country stuff now. She's amazing. And then four girls who I met years ago at Harvest Moon, actually, Stellar. I couldn't remember their names back then. I had to write them on my hand, but now I like tell them they're unforgettable. So they'll probably play at my wedding. They'll probably play at my funeral.
0: Oh, so, are any of those coming up?
1: No. Okay. Well, one will have to be before the other, I think. So anyway. But yeah, one of them, Haley Hunter, she's actually from Manitou, so a bit of a local flavor there too. And and then the Sharp Brothers Band from Manitou, they're awesome.
0: Oh yeah. They
1: Lakes
0: made
1: and
0: a big
1: Pines
0: splash with
1: locally
0: their show
1: as well. I mean, a lot of the tweeners, it really is. I mean, you can see my personal, I will admit, my personal touch on this lineup. And but I'm just kind of looking forward to all of it.
0: Well, Shane, you're doing an absolutely fantastic job, and Joey as well, with the Back 40 Music Festival Committee. Back 40 is coming up this weekend, Friday and Saturday. You can get the full lineup at back40musicfestival.com. We're going to hear more from Shane Falk and Joey McNair a little later this hour. Hope you can stick around.
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11: Showers today, risk of a thunderstorm late this morning and afternoon. Some light winds working our way up to a high of 18 degrees. Tonight, showers, risk of a thunderstorm, wind low of 13. Wednesday, mainly cloudy, 60% chance of showers, risk of a thunderstorm, high of 22, Humidex 25. Thursday, sunny, high of 25. Currently in Pilot Mound, it is 12 degrees, 13 in Carmen, and in Morden, Winkler, and Deltona, it is 14 degrees. Winds are coming in from the southeast at 5 kilometers per hour with a relative humidity of 88%. See what's coming your way and check the live radar and your 7-day CDK electric forecast on the Pembina Valley online app.
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0: Well, we continue this morning with Joey McNair and Shane Falk of the Back 40 Music Festival Committee. They've been doing a great job putting this festival together, and it's coming up this weekend. So if you're looking for something fun to do, you want to be outside, this year the Back 40 Music Festival takes place at the Suncatch Plaza. So it's going to be fantastic. Oh, and by the way, it's free. Now, Shane and Joey, I understand you two are co-emceeing the Back 40 Music Festival. Shane, have you ever emceed before?
1: I've emceed weddings before, and I like to say they're all still together, so that's successful. And the best thing about it, I guess, or like I always say, you want to keep things moving and keep things light. It's a pretty easy job. And me knowing these bands personally makes it easy. I can, basically, it's like me introducing my friends. So
0: well,
1: that's
0: hey, don't say it's an easy job. I MC for a living.
2: Make it look easy.
0: And actually, you're right. There is a skill to it, keeping things going. And one of the best pieces of advice that my former boss said to me was, it's not about you.
1: That's right.
0: As the MC.
2: Yes.
0: Like, you're not up there because people want to see you.
2: That's a great piece of advice.
0: You're up there to just keep it
1: this
0: going.
1: This will not be my American Idol moment.
0: Right, right. You're not going to become a star, no. So just keep it moving.
1: I'm not Susan Boyle on this or anything, but yes.
2: But you caring so much about the bands makes the MC position a little bit personal and interesting.
1: For sure.
0: Because reading a bio is boring.
1: No, right. I won't be reading any bios, and I probably won't be telling any embarrassing stories about them either, but I can definitely put a personal spin on it and kind of hope my for them comes through, and that, to other people, just, glazing them too much, I guess.
0: Do you have any embarrassing stories about Joey?
1: No, not yet.
0: Oh.
2: My pants have never fallen around here or nothing.
0: They're still this weekend. It's going to happen.
2: Still this weekend.
1: And I don't think
2: it's
1: he has any
2: day.
1: About me, so it's good.
2: We
1: can't blackmail each other.
0: So, Joey, why should someone come to the Back 40? Besides the fact that there's awesome music, what's the reason why this long-standing festival is important in our region?
2: There's like 9 different ways to answer that. That's a great question.
0: Give me all 9.
2: So an important part is that these bands exist. And this music, this local music, always will exist. But if we don't give our local performers a place to perform, like the Back 40, which, by the way, is what? Non-profit, community-oriented, music. If we don't give them these places, they're going to have to move other places where they can perform. So it's important to have...

0: it doesn't matter what you do or what your background is. When you're there enjoying live music, we're all getting to hear the same thing, even if you're experiencing it in different ways. So I think it's just to bring the communities together. And I think one thing I really want to see out of this Back 40 is to not just be at a Morden event, but to be a whole Pembina Valley event and further, right? I still think sometimes music can almost be territorial, where, you know, there's certain towns won't travel. I'm lucky I came from a small enough town that I've just always traveled everywhere, and I kind of be a bit of a chameleon. And I just want this to bring kind of the whole area together and something they can enjoy. And we have great sponsors. This area is amazing for sponsoring and for supporting this kind of thing. And between that and the fundraising show, the 70s fundraising show that you participated in, we are able to put on, I think, a great festival and offer it for free. And yeah, we just want people to come out, have drinks. We got a bar. There's a kids' corner. You know, there's fun for the kids and the whole family there. There's food trucks. And just have a great time, because I think sometimes, you know, there's a lot of, life can be heavy. There's a lot of things going on. Mm-hmm. And to just come out for a free evening and enjoy some music can really, kind of brighten anyone's day. And yeah, I just think it's going to be I know it's going to be a great time. So.
1: It absolutely will. Back40MusicFestival.com is where you go if you want to get the full lineup. Some absolutely fantastic performers, local artists, as well as those from beyond. Thank you, Shane and Joey, for stopping by. See you this weekend at the Back 40.
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13: Showers today, risk of a thunderstorm late this morning and afternoon. Some light winds working our way up to a high of 18 degrees. Tonight, showers, risk of a thunderstorm, wind low of 13. Wednesday, mainly cloudy, 60% chance of showers, risk of a thunderstorm, high of 22, Humidex 25. Thursday, sunny, high of 25. Currently in Pilot Mound, it is 12 degrees, 13 in Carmen, and in Morden, Winkler, and Deltona, it is 14 degrees. Winds are coming in from the southeast at 5 kilometers per hour with a relative humidity of 88%. See what's coming your way and check the live radar and your 7-day CDK electric forecast on the Pembina Valley online app.
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2: Looking at some showers today, risk of thunderstorm late morning and afternoon, light winds working away up to a high of 18 degrees. I'm Alexander Peters, and Altona Rhineland Emergency Services is getting ready for a busy Manitoba Sunflower Festival weekend. The department will kick things off Thursday evening at Parkside School with a free family event featuring fire trucks, equipment displays, fire hose demonstrations, and hands-on activities. Friday night will feature the return of the popular truck pull, where teams of six will compete for the fastest time.
3: The money that we raised from this event, we give it back. 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This event doesn't cost us really anything to run. 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
2: Saturday, firefighters will take part in the festival parade and collect donations through their annual boot drive. Register your team for the fire truck pull today at Pembina Valley Online. A Winkler fundraiser this week helped support an education project in Zambia, but it's also the story of how one man found his life's calling. Dan Whitcomb was at the Winkler Public Library for a bake sale supporting Beyond Ourselves, an organization that works with schools and churches in Zambia. Whitcomb says his connection to the country goes back years to when he and his wife first met while volunteering there.
4: So we were both volunteering at community schools in Zambia. And then when Melissa, my wife, left to come back to Canada, I pursued her to Canada.
2: The couple later moved back to Zambia with their young family and helped grow the organization's work across the country. And community members in Darlingford laced up their walking shoes this weekend in support of people living with Alzheimer's disease and other forms of dementia. The annual fundraiser brought together participants, volunteers, and families at Memorial Park to raise awareness and support research and programs. Investment consultant Thor Thorlefson says the cause is a personal one.
5: I have a friend of mine from Manitou who's dealing with Alzheimer's now. My mother and her brother both went through Alzheimer's over the years, and I think we all know somebody who's dealt with Alzheimer's.
2: Thorlefson says the event continues to attract support because of the region's strong sense of community. Find these stories and more on Pembina Valley Online and in the daily news delivered to your inbox when you subscribe.
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6: Track and field sensation Linnea Roberts recently had a strong showing at the most recent track and field provincials, where she says she fared pretty well until she ran into a familiar face.
7: Well, originally at zones, I won in shot put, and then I got second in discus. So top three qualified for provincials, but I was mainly focused on discus. That's what I trained for with Mr. Worth. So I made it to the finals on that Saturday. And then on the Sunday at finals, I was competing for third. And then my friend Kemi from Team Manitoba, where we went to Westerns with, she outthrew me on her third throw and then knocked me to fourth. But all love, she earned that.
6: A lot more with Linnea Roberts on PeminaValleyOnline.com. In the WNBA last night, Atlanta defeated Toronto 94-87, while in Major League Baseball, the Toronto Blue Jays doubled up Houston 4-2. The Jays moved back to 500 on the season. I'm Dave Anthony.
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2: Showers today, risk of a thunderstorm late this morning and afternoon. Light winds, high of 18. Tonight, showers, risk of a thunderstorm, winds, low of 13. Wednesday, mainly cloudy, 60% chance of showers, risk of a thunderstorm, high of 22, Humidex 25. Thursday, sunny, high of 25. Currently in Pilot Mound, it is 13 degrees and 14 degrees in the rest of the Pembina Valley. Winds are coming in from the east at 15 kilometers per hour with a relative humidity of 94%. See what's coming your way and check the live radar and your 7-day CDK electric forecast on the Pembina Valley online app.
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Adam Rodway's Runaround on the Eagle 93.5. I'm Jamie Giesbrecht. Hope you're enjoying your morning. A rainy one. One of those mornings you just want to sit and look out the window and snuggle with your pets. Speaking of pets, we do have a winner for last week's Show Us Your Summer theme, Show Us Your Pets, and that is Knox the cat that belongs to Char. And you can see photos of Knox on our Eagle 93.5 Facebook page. We're going to put that up on PeminaValleyOnline.com at noon as well. Hey, this morning we're playing Two Truths, One Lie for your chance to win a prize pack from Pure Joy Naturals. I'll give you today's clue in just a few minutes. Hope you can stick around. Right now, music from Martin Garrix and Ed Sheeran. It's Repeat It, just like I'm going to do.

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2: Showers today, risk of a thunderstorm late this morning and afternoon. Light winds, high of 18. Tonight showers, risk of a thunderstorm, winds low of 13. Wednesday mainly cloudy, 60% chance of showers, risk of a thunderstorm, high of 22, Humidex 25. Thursday sunny, high of 25. Currently in Pilot Mound, it is 13 degrees and 14 degrees in the rest of the Pembina Valley. Winds are coming in from the east at 15 kilometers per hour with a relative humidity of 94%. See what's coming your way and check the live radar and your 7-day CDK electric forecast on the Pembina Valley online app.
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1: New to our Eagle playlist, Colin the Artist, Where's Your Girlfriend? Hey, you could be going home with a prize pack from Pure Joy Naturals just by texting in the correct answer to 2 truths, 1 lie. So you have to tell me which one of these statements is not true. Is it 1, 2, or 3? Text our Ed's Tire Talkin' text line 204-331-9350. Here are the statements. This is about Pure Joy Naturals Wonderful Oil. Statement number 1. Wonderful Oil contains menthol, clove, and myrrh. Statement number 2. Using Wonderful Oil turns you into a wonderful human being instantly. And statement 3, it comes in a spray bottle to use on sore muscles, neck, and back. Which one of those statements is not true? Text our Ed's Tire Talking text line 204-331-9350. As we look at the forecast today, 18 degrees, risk of a thunderstorm late this morning and this afternoon, wind southeast at 20 kilometers per hour, and yes, a high of 18. It's 13 degrees right now. Check out the full CDK Electric weather forecast at PeminaValleyOnline.com. Here's Zara Larsson. It's Midnight Sun.

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11: Showers today, risk of a thunderstorm late this morning and afternoon. Light winds, high of 18. Tonight, showers, risk of a thunderstorm, winds low of 13. Wednesday, mainly cloudy, 60% chance of showers, risk of a thunderstorm, high of 22. Humidex 25. Thursday, sunny, high of 25. Currently in Pilot Mound, it is 13 degrees and 14 degrees in the rest of the Pembina Valley. Winds are coming in from the east at 15 kilometers per hour with a relative humidity of 94%. See what's coming your way and check the live radar and your 7-day CDK electric forecast on the Pembina Valley online app.
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So-

0: Len and Stella on this Tuesday morning. Thank you for listening to The Eagle. I'm Jamie Giesbrecht, and we are playing Two Truths, One Lie today with Pure Joy Naturals. I've given you some opportunities to get your answers in for whether or not it's, for which statement is not true. And it's time to get to the phone lines and call a winner. I'm going to get Anna Gertzen.
1: Hello.
0: Good morning, Anna. It's Jamie Giesbrecht calling. How are you?
1: Not too bad. And yourself?
0: Oh, I'm great. Are you keeping well these days? Are you able to take care of yourself and enjoy the summer?
1: For sure.
0: Good. Now, Anna, people listening probably don't know this, but you are always eager to play a contest on The Eagle. What is it that you like about our morning show games and contests?
1: I guess they're fun, and I mean, you get prizes. What's not to love?
0: Why not win something? I can always count on you, especially if I've gotten really busy in the morning, if guests come in and stuff, and I lose track of time. I can always count on you to say, "Hey, have you picked a winner yet?" And I'm like, "Oh, that's right, I haven't." And sometimes you say,
1: "Sorry if I bother you."
0: I know. I was going to say, sometimes you say, "Sorry if I'm being annoying." And I'm like, "No, you're not." It's actually a good reminder because I do forget. So I appreciate it. Now, Anna, you actually haven't won anything in a long time, and you've been playing as many games as possible. So I think we should play Two Truths, One Lie.
1: For sure.
0: Okay, so the statements about Wonderful Oil by Pure Joy Naturals are, number one, Wonderful Oil contains menthol, clove, and myrrh. Number two, the oil turns you into a wonderful human being instantly. And number three, it comes in a spray bottle to use on sore muscles, neck, and back. Which one is the lie?
1: Statement number two, though I wish that was true.
0: That is the lie. You are correct. But Anna, even if the wonderful oil turned you into a wonderful human being instantly, you wouldn't need it. You're already wonderful.
1: Well, thank you.
0: You're welcome. So I think you were my very first winner for the Pure Joy Naturals prize pack. Have you had an opportunity to use it?
1: I actually used them, both products, already all the way through.
0: Really? So tell me, give me the review. Yeah. What did you think about them?
1: I liked both of them. I really liked the magnesium lotion. I liked the menthol one too. I want to try it now for the second time and see what happens, because when I would put it on my lower back for pain, I started to see that I was getting a rash.
0: Oh.
1: So, yeah, so that part wasn't so great. I liked it otherwise.
0: Yeah.
1: So now I want to try to see if maybe it was just a fluke or maybe it'll be better this time.
0: Well, Anna, I hope that this time around it works out for you. It might be a menthol thing. Who knows? But I'm glad you like the magnesium lotion. Congrats, and thank you for playing our morning show games. By the way, if you, like Anna, are keen on winning, you can check out which games we're playing and when by heading to PeminaValleyOnline.com. 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Way to go, Anna Gertzen from Hochfeld.
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2: Showers today, risk of a thunderstorm, working our way up to a high of 18 degrees today. I'm Alexander Peters, and W.C. Miller Collegiate's 91 grads will mark the end of their high school career during Friday's graduation ceremony in Altona. Kirsten Giesbrecht and Vanessa Klippenstein were jointly selected by their peers and school staff to be co-valedictorians.
3: It's very exciting. I mean, the end of high school kind of marks your accomplishments and what you've done throughout your years, so it's really nice to look back and see all those fun events that you've experienced, but also looking forward, new opportunities coming.
4: I think it's very bittersweet. There's lots of exciting moments, like lots of senior kind of events that we've been looking up to all these years. There's lots of like last too, like last chicken burger day, which makes me very upset.
2: Klippenstein is attending the University of Calgary in the fall, taking a Bachelor of Arts in Psychology. Giesbrecht is off to University of Manitoba for a Bachelor of Kinesiology. Winkler's Nancy Spence said a trip to Guatemala began with a simple desire to love on children at an orphanage. There she connected with Jenny, a four-year-old girl with autism, who quickly formed a strong bond with her. Spence said the relationship helped underline the importance of compassion and emotional connection for children with disabilities and inspired her.
5: I think it's just lit a fire under me that maybe this is something that I need to do. Maybe not necessarily in Guatemala, but just maybe advocate more for that we should have a future and a hope.
2: She says the experience strengthened her commitment to advocate for people with disabilities. Winkler's Senior Center attracted a big audience for a presentation on home care and housing on June 17th. Attendees heard from Kaylee Babalola-Griffin, Manager for Health Services Home Care, and Laurel Mitchell, Home Care Case Coordinator Specialist, on the options available for both home care and housing. Babalola-Griffin spoke about assisted living.
6: Assisted living, so privately owned, usually 55 plus. There's often a service package, so we always look at if there's a service package, we will not provide those same services.
2: Community members in Darlingford laced up their walking shoes this weekend in support of people living with Alzheimer's disease and other forms of dementia. The annual fundraiser brought together participants, volunteers and families at Memorial Park to raise awareness and support research and programs. Investment consultant Thor Thorlefson says the cause is a personal one.
7: I have a friend of mine from Manitou who's dealing with Alzheimer's now. My mother and her brother both went through Alzheimer's over the years, and I think we all know somebody who's dealt with Alzheimer's.
2: Thorlefson says the event continues to attract support because of the region's strong sense of community. Find photos and more from the walk right now at PeminaValleyOnline.com. And while you're there, be sure to subscribe to the daily newsletter to receive it directly into your inbox.
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8: Track and field sensation Linnea Roberts recently had a strong showing at the most recent track and field provincials, where she says she fared pretty well until she ran into a familiar face.
9: Well, originally at zones, I won in shot put, and then I got second in discus. So top three qualified for provincials, but I was mainly focused on discus. That's what I trained for with Mr. Worth. So I made it to the finals on that Saturday. And then on the Sunday at finals, I was competing for third. And then my friend Kemi from Team Manitoba, where we went to Westerns with, she outthrew me on her third throw and then knocked me to fourth. But all love, she earned that.
8: A lot more with Linnea Roberts on PeminaValleyOnline.com. In the WNBA last night, Atlanta defeated Toronto 94-87, while in Major League Baseball, the Toronto Blue Jays doubled up Houston 4-2. The Jays moved back to 500 on the season. I'm Dave Anthony.
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2: Showers today, risk of a thunderstorm late this morning and afternoon. Light winds, high of 18. Tonight, showers, risk of a thunderstorm, winds, low of 13. Wednesday, mainly cloudy, 60% chance of showers, risk of a thunderstorm, high of 22, Humidex 25. Thursday, sunny, high of 25. Currently in Pilot Mound, it is 13 degrees and 14 degrees in the rest of the Pembina Valley. Winds are coming in from the east at 15 kilometers per hour with a relative humidity of 94%. See what's coming your way and check the live radar and your 7-day CDK electric forecast on the Pembina Valley online app.
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wallet card in the way we touch. Good morning, I'm Jamie Giesbrecht. Just had a couple of young ladies in studio that said it's raining cats and dogs out there, and it's getting really dark. That risk of a thunderstorm is still in effect. Check out the forecast now at PeminaValleyOnline.com. This song's a little bit country than we're used to on our Eagle playlist, but Ella Langley is hot right now. And man, she is rocking bangs. Every girl's getting bangs because of Ella Langley. This is Choosin' Texas.

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9: Showers today, risk of a thunderstorm late this morning and afternoon. Light winds, high of 18. Tonight showers, risk of a thunderstorm, winds low of 13. Wednesday mainly cloudy, 60% chance of showers, risk of a thunderstorm, high of 22, Humidex 25. Thursday sunny, high of 25. Currently in Pilot Mound, it is 13 degrees and 14 degrees in the rest of the Pembina Valley. Winds are coming in from the east at 15 kilometers per hour with a relative humidity of 94%. See what's coming your way and check the live radar and your 7-day CDK electric forecast on the Pembina Valley online app.
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0: to.
1: If you had to think of something that is like just slightly inconvenient, but not the worst thing ever, would it be easy for you? I always find like I lean into those things because I find them funny. Like if your sweater gets caught on the doorknob, or you get the whole lettuce core in your bag of salad, things like that, or you have like a hair on your face and you cannot figure out where it is, and you're grabbing at it and you just can't get it off your face. That happens to me all the time. I often wonder if they're attached. My summer beard's coming in. Oh, man. Tiny Terribles. That's what we call them. And Alexander Peters and I are going to share ours because it's Tiny Terribles Tuesday. Coming up in 10 minutes. Right now it's Somber. Homewrecker. Hope you're having a great morning.

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Road closure? Let us know so we can let everyone know. The Ed's Tire Talk and Text Line on the Eagle 93.5, 204-331-9350.

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1: Now, your Pembina Valley online weather.
11: Showers today, risk of a thunderstorm late this morning and afternoon. Light winds, high of 18. Tonight, showers, risk of a thunderstorm, winds, low of 13. Wednesday, mainly cloudy, 60% chance of showers, risk of a thunderstorm, high of 22. Humidex 25. Thursday, sunny, high of 25. Currently in Pilot Mound, it is 13 degrees and 14 degrees in the rest of the Pembina Valley. Winds are coming in from the east at 15 kilometers per hour with a relative humidity of 94%. See what's coming your way and check the live radar and your 7-day CDK Electric forecast on the Pembina Valley online app.
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0: it is time for Tiny Terribles on a Tuesday. And it's kind of a rainy day, so I feel like we're like doubling down on hard times.
1: Yes, yes.
0: Although I will say I love a rainy day.
1: I do. I also do like a rainy day. It is nice.
0: Beautiful.
1: Provided you're well equipped for it, or you're just accepting the fact that, you know what, today I'm just going to let myself get out there and get wet.
0: Maybe you want to listen to REM, Everybody Hurts, while staring wistfully out the window.
1: Yes, and sometimes you need that. It's very rejuvenating.
0: I think I'm going to do that later.
1: Do it, yes. Just make sure you film it for content.
0: Yeah, that's right. So, Tiny Terribles, I've been thinking about mine, and I really couldn't think of anything better. Like, last week, I talked about getting the core in your bag of salad.
1: Yep.
0: I don't want that core.
1: Mm-hmm.
0: Now I'm spending money, because that core adds to the weight of the salad.
1: Yep.
0: Now I'm spending money on a lettuce core.
1: Okay.
0: That makes me really upset.
1: Yes.
0: This week's is not as whimsical.
1: Mm.
0: Ticks.
1: Ticks?
0: I don't like them.
1: They really tick you off?
0: They really tick me off. I am grateful ticks don't have wings. I will say that. Can you imagine if they flew?
1: Oh my goodness, I'm imagining a swarm.
0: I shouldn't even say that out loud.
1: No, you shouldn't.
0: They would be in your hair.
1: Next year, we're going to have headlines that say swarming flying ticks.
0: Oh, that would be awful. I will stay inside the whole year.
1: I think that is, I think a hatred of ticks is fairly universal.
0: You know what really grinds my gears about ticks is that there's no proper solution. Like, sure, there are, like, I was talking to a pet store owner who said you can take dog tick collars and put them around your ankles.
1: Mm-hmm.
0: But that just feels like, yeah, but that's not for humans.
1: Mm.
0: And I've often asked the vet, why can't I take the pill that my dogs take that helps them not get ticks?
1: Yeah.
0: And she says, I don't know. Like, it's just not for humans.
1: Mm-hmm.
0: Why not?
1: We have science.
0: Right? I think that's the real core of the lettuce core of the issue is what are the scientists really doing?
1: Here's the thing, though. I just read a book called How to Hold a Cockroach, and the whole idea is that you check your preconceived notions on insects around you. Like, this guy, he poses a scenario of you sitting at your dinner table eating cereal, and a cockroach crawls on the table.
0: Mm-hmm.
1: Your instinct is to be like, ew, gross. And then you ask yourself, why? Why is that gross? And then you kind of have to live in that a little bit. It's kind of interesting.
0: I get that because spiders.
1: Mm-hmm.
0: I read online the other day that, spiders are so good.
1: Mm-hmm.
0: And sometimes they'll actually run towards you because they need help.
1: Yeah.
0: And they see you as like a big, strong, like, oh, they can help me.
1: Mm-hmm.
0: And then we just go bam and squash them.
1: Yeah.
0: So I
1: stopped.
0: I'm like, I'm not going to squash you.
1: It's true.
0: You go ahead and live in my house.
1: You hear stories of like spiders who see someone knitting and then imitate that with their webbing.
0: Right.
1: Yeah.
0: So I stopped killing spiders.
1: Mm-hmm.
0: I will just let them live with me.
1: Mm-hmm.
0: And that's totally fine.
1: Yeah. Yeah.
0: You want to come over?
1: No, that's fine. I'm okay with that. mine is dry sandwiches.
0: I didn't know if you had one because I know you struggle with this.
1: I'm just going to say dry sandwiches.
0: So sandwiches with no condiments.
1: An unsauced sandwich. Yes.
0: That's unsauced sandwich.
1: If someone hands me a sandwich and it's dry, then that grinds my gears.
0: Why would somebody do that?
1: I don't know.
0: Do they hate you?
1: Sometimes there's not enough sauce on the sandwich. And I'm like, man, this is an unsauced sandwich.
0: I know. So what is the best sandwich sauce? Mustard.
1: Well, mustard is almost always king because it adds a kick.
0: Yeah.
1: Mm-hmm.
0: Yeah, I don't like unsauced sandwiches either.
1: Yeah.
0: That's really disturbing.
1: It's a big deal.
0: I don't even want to think about that.
1: No, I know.
0: That's worse than ticks.
1: Yeah. You may have ticks on a sandwich. Oh,
0: ew!
1: My goodness.
0: Back to the newsroom.
1: Okay, bye.
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2: Looking at some showers today, risk of thunderstorm. We're going to weigh up to a high of 18 degrees. I'm Alexander Peters, and the Manitoba Sunflower Festival is still weeks away, but Altona firefighters are already looking for teams to take part in this year's fire truck pull. The event takes place Friday night of festival weeks away, but Altona firefighters are already looking for teams to take part in this year's fire truck pull. The event takes place Friday night of festival weekend and features teams of six competing to pull a fire truck as fast as possible. Organizers say businesses, friend groups, and church groups, even other fire departments, are welcome to register.
3: Get a group of six and register. Again, it doesn't matter who the six is. We love having businesses sponsor teams. Mm-hmm. Other fire departments in the area, we would love to see, you know, you guys come and compete against our guys. Sure. Bible study groups, friend groups, the guys that are in your fantasy football league. It really doesn't matter. Any six group of friends that want to do this, let me know. Let's get you signed up.
2: All proceeds from the event will be donated to local charities. And volunteer work in Zambia has grown into a program helping thousands of teachers across the country. Dan Whitcomb spoke during a fundraiser in Winkler for Beyond Ourselves. The organization works with churches and community schools to improve education and provide teacher training. Whitcomb says their literacy program has expanded far beyond its original goals.
4: We've been asked by the Permanent Secretary for Education for Zambia to train all of the grade one teachers in Zambia.
2: Whitcomb says the organization has already trained about 18,000 teachers across six provinces. And the Garden Valley Collegiate Class of 76 is getting ready to celebrate a major milestone. Former classmates will return to Winkler this weekend for their 50-year reunion. Organizer Bob Chomper Giesbrecht says tracking down former classmates was difficult, especially because in the 70s, many young men left school to pursue the trades.
5: A lot of them. We have quite a high percentage in that time where if you wanted to, your parents would okay it. And I was taking shop class. That's the way I went. So I was motor smart. And I think that's what kind of sent me this way with hot rods and whatnot. Dad said, hey, if you want to. Well, that's all I heard. I'm gone. They're successful today, but they don't have a diploma. Please graduate. Please. Go all the way.
6: Today yep. You need to graduate.
2: The organizing committee, including Giesbrecht, Jeanette Ranke, and five others, have spent months tracking down classmates through social media and word of mouth, with nearly 90 people expected to attend the supper. The weekend will include a bonfire, a tour of the high school, a tour of the Centennial Arena, and a Saturday evening banquet. We're gathering all the news of the day and delivering it directly into your inbox. 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
7: Track and field and multi-sport athletic sensation Linnea Roberts recently was part of the provincials, where she performed well in a couple of different events. She says that leading up to a throw, whether it be discus or shot put, there's not a lot going on in her mind, although she says she's quick to take a peek at her coach, and his demeanor usually tells the story of how she did.
8: Well, if I'm being honest, I walk into the circle and I'm just hoping I see the good face come from Mr. Worth after. You know, it's either a smile or he shrugs his shoulders if something went wrong.
7: Robert says she owes a lot to Mr. Al Worth, and she wouldn't be where she is today without him, and says, in fact, a lot of the track and field athletes wouldn't be where they are today without him. A lot more with Linnea Roberts on PeminaValleyOnline.com. In the Border Baseball League tonight, Clearwater's at Balder, Winkler hosts Carmen, and Cartwright entertains Holland. And in Major League Baseball, the Toronto Blue Jays welcome back Shane Bieber as they will host the Houston Astros. I'm Dave Anthony.
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2: Showers today, risk of a thunderstorm late this morning and afternoon. Light winds, high of 18. Tonight, showers, risk of a thunderstorm, winds, low of 13. Wednesday, mainly cloudy, 60% chance of showers, risk of a thunderstorm, high of 22. Humidex, 25. Thursday, sunny, high of 25. Currently in Pilot Mound, it is 13 degrees and 14 degrees in the rest of the Pembina Valley. Winds are coming in from the east at 15 kilometers per hour with a relative humidity of 94%. See what's coming your way and check the live radar and your 7-day CDK electric forecast on the Pembina Valley online app.
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Good afternoon and happy Tuesday. I'm Sharon Church. What are you doing with all of the schoolwork that's coming home? Piles and piles of art projects. We'll chat more on that in just two songs. But first, here's Gracie Abrams, Hit the Wall.

0: doing with all of the schoolwork that's coming home? Hey, I'm Sharon Church. The kids are bringing piles and piles of art projects and workbooks home. So naturally, I'll be looking through it all, and then I'll carefully and lovingly file it away in my special keepsake bin. It's blue and sits on the side of the house near the garage. And then the special keepsake fairy comes and whisks it all away. I'm kidding. I'll keep the good stuff.
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13: Showers today, risk of a thunderstorm late this morning and afternoon. Light winds, high of 18. Tonight, showers, risk of a thunderstorm, winds, low of 13. Wednesday, mainly cloudy, 60% chance of showers, risk of a thunderstorm, high of 22. Humidex 25. Thursday, sunny, high of 25. Currently in Pilot Mound, it is 13 degrees and 14 degrees in the rest of the Pembina Valley. Winds are coming in from the east at 15 kilometers per hour with a relative humidity of 94%. See what's coming your way and check the live radar and your 7-day CDK electric forecast on the Pembina Valley online app.
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Do you need an appointment to make a phone call? We'll chat more on that after Elijah Woods. But first, here's David Guetta, Teddy Swims, Tones and I, Gone Gone.

0: Are the lights keep coming on?
1: Remember the days when you would just pick up a ringing phone and say, hello? Hey, I'm Sharon Church. You answered with a question because you had no idea who was calling you. Yet we picked up anyway. Crazy, right? Nowadays, if I'm on my phone and a call comes in, I practically throw it across the room. What is the new etiquette when it comes to making a phone call? Honestly, I think you need to make an appointment to call someone. Calling someone out of the blue and expecting them to answer, it's just not reasonable anymore. And if you do call someone and they don't answer, you gotta send that follow-up text stating what the call was about. Without that follow-up text, you ain't getting a call back.
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14: Showers continuing today with about 10 to 20 millimeters of rain expected. The risk of a thunderstorm and a high of 18 degrees. Tonight, showers with another 10 to 15 millimeters of rain. The risk of a thunderstorm this evening and a low of 13. Wednesday, mainly cloudy, chance of showers, the risk of a thunderstorm in the afternoon and a high of 22. Sunshine returning Thursday with a high of 25 and Friday cloudy, a high of 22. Currently across the region, it's 15 degrees, a slight breeze out of the east-southeast and relative humidity at 94%. Local weather you can trust. Find today's forecast on the CDK Electric weather page on the Pembina Valley Online app.
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0: powder, crazy all my life. I'm Sharon Church. Today is National Hydration Day. I feel like that's every day for kids, right? Anyone else have a cupboard filled with water bottles? And of course, they're not all dishwasher safe. No, you got to hand wash those bad boys. It's a lot to keep those kids hydrated. And what year did kids start bringing water bottles to school? Because no one, and I mean no one, brought water bottles to school when we were growing up. Maybe the sports kids in high school? I don't know. If you were thirsty, you lined up at the fountain after gym or recess. Never in the middle of class. You are not allowed to be thirsty then.
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3: I'm Candace Dirksen with your local news, streaming now through the Pembina Valley Online app. Altona police say a recent suspected opioid overdose marks the second call of its kind this month. Chief Dan DeFair says officers were called to a home this past week after family members found a woman in her 20s unresponsive.
4: Police attended. She was unresponsive. Two doses of Narcan were administered by police, and she became somewhat responsive prior to EMS arriving, and then she was transported to an area hospital.
3: DeFair says police have seen more of these calls over the past couple of years, but it is difficult to know whether the true number of overdoses is increasing. He says the number of police responses doesn't capture every overdose, because naloxone may be administered by friends or family before police are ever called. DeFair notes the opioid they are seeing is fentanyl. Winkler Senior Center attracted a big audience for a presentation on home care and housing. Attendees heard from Kaylee Babaloa Griffin and Laurel Mitchell on the options available both for home care and housing. Babaloa Griffin described elderly persons housing.
5: So I'll start with the elderly persons housing. So those are typically age 55 plus. The housing models, they help with maintenance to a degree. They include snow, lawn, clearing, may or may not include congregate meal programs at these sites. They're privately owned or nonprofit. Some bigger blocks increase efficiency by size and may look like a higher level of housing.
3: And Nancy Spence, who lives with spina bifida, traveled alone from Winkler to Guatemala to visit orphanages that care for children and adults with disabilities. Despite travel challenges and a language barrier, she said her faith gave her confidence to make the journey. At one orphanage, she formed a close bond with a young girl named Jenny, whose story left a deep impression on her.
6: She'll sit in this rocking chair and she'll just get mileage on it all day long. What I noticed was that I would come in there throughout the day and I would just hold her hand. Well, at the end of the day, she would slide off that chair and then she would come in and she would sit on my lap and she would spend the rest of the evening on my lap and she would just hold me and I would hold her. And it was just such a great bonding mom moment.
3: The experience opened Spence's eyes to the barriers faced by people with disabilities in Guatemala. She said it's inspired her to advocate for greater opportunity and inclusion. Get the news of the day conveniently delivered to your email inbox. 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And now on the Golden West Radio Money Scope, the TSX is up 48 points, the Dow up 129, the NASDAQ down 362 points. The dollar down 25 one-hundredths, trading at 70.4 cents U.S.
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7: Track and field and multi-sport athletic sensation Linnea Roberts recently was part of the provincials where she performed well in a couple of different events. She says that leading up to a throw, whether it be discus or shot put, there's not a lot going on in her mind, although she says she's quick to take a peek at her coach and his demeanor usually tells the story of how she did.
8: Well, if I'm being honest, I walk into the circle and I'm just hoping I see the good face come from Mr. Worth after. You know, it's either a smile or he shrugs his shoulders if something went wrong.
7: Robert says she owes a lot to Mr. Al Worth and she wouldn't be where she is today without him, and says, in fact, a lot of the track and field athletes wouldn't be where they are today without him. A lot more with Linnea Roberts on PeminaValleyOnline.com. In the Border Baseball League tonight, Clearwater's at Balder, Winkler hosts Carmen, and Cartwright entertains Holland. And in Major League Baseball, the Toronto Blue Jays welcome back Shane Bieber as they will host the Houston Astros. I'm Dave Anthony.
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3: Showers continuing today with about 10 to 20 millimeters of rain expected. The risk of a thunderstorm and a high of 18 degrees. Tonight, showers with another 10 to 15 millimeters of rain. The risk of a thunderstorm this evening and a low of 13. Wednesday, mainly cloudy, chance of showers, the risk of a thunderstorm in the afternoon and a high of 22. Sunshine returning Thursday with a high of 25 and Friday cloudy, a high of 22. Currently across the region, it's 15 degrees, a slight breeze out of the east-southeast and relative humidity at 94%. Local weather you can trust. Find today's forecast on the CDK Electric weather page on the Pembina Valley online app.
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12: Showers continuing today with about 10 to 20 millimeters of rain expected. The risk of a thunderstorm and a high of 18 degrees. Tonight, showers with another 10 to 15 millimeters of rain. The risk of a thunderstorm this evening and a low of 13. Wednesday, mainly cloudy, chance of showers. The risk of a thunderstorm in the afternoon and a high of 22. Sunshine returning Thursday with a high of 25 and Friday cloudy, a high of 22. Currently across the region, it's 15 degrees, a slight breeze out of the east-southeast, and relative humidity at 94%. Local weather you can trust. Find today's forecast on the CDK Electric weather page on the Pembina Valley online app.
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Cameron Whitcomb, you and me. I'm Sharon Church. Have you seen it? Have you seen Toy Story 5 yet? From the soundtrack, here's Taylor Swift. I knew it. I knew you.

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So get in touch. 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
10: A special weather statement is in effect for the Pilot Mound and Manitou region, as Environment Canada says conditions will be favorable for the development of funnel clouds today. Showers continuing with about 10 to 20 millimeters expected, the risk of a thunderstorm, and a high of 18 degrees. Tonight, showers with another 10 to 15 millimeters of rain, the risk of a thunderstorm, and a low of 13. Wednesday, mainly cloudy, 60% chance of showers, thunderstorm in the afternoon, and a high of 22. Sunshine returning Thursday with a high of 25. Currently across the region, it's 16 degrees, a slight wind out of the east-southeast, and relative humidity at 89%. Listen to us live anywhere and anytime on the Pembina Valley online app and check the CDK Electric forecast before you head out.
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Avril Lavigne, I'm with you. Hey, I'm Sharon Church, and it's now time for a sort of sports report. Just because you're leading the team in home runs doesn't mean you're getting out of rookie duties. Blue Jays' Kazuma Okamoto and Treya Savage were spotted in Chicago this weekend making the traditional rookie coffee run.

0: the catch? They had to do it wearing their full Blue Jays uniforms while carrying trays of Starbucks through downtown Chicago. Now, never mind that Okamoto spent a decade playing pro ball in Japan, or that Yesavage helped lead the Jays to the World Series last season. Major League Baseball rules say they're still rookies, which apparently means they're also baristas.
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2: 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RCMP are investigating after a billboard between Winkler and Morden was vandalized over the weekend. Authorities say culprits tagged the billboard set up by Pembina Valley Pride with paint sometime overnight Sunday to Monday. Anyone with information on the incident is asked to contact Pembina Valley RCMP or Crime Stoppers. The Miami Museum is open for the summer after a major restoration project gave the historic building a fresh new look. Volunteers spent weeks completing an extensive interior painting project before returning exhibits and artifacts to their places. Museum President Joe Brown says the reopening is also featuring an expanded fossil collection.
3: Jobs, so we're celebrating the fact that it got painted, we put everything back in, and as an additional attraction, we put in an expansion of fossil collection.
2: Brown says the museum's mission is to preserve the stories, memories, and artifacts that help tell the history of the area. The Miami Museum is open Wednesday through Sunday from 10 until 4 throughout the summer. Friday is graduation day for the class of 2026 at Altona's W.C. Miller Collegiate. Vanessa Klippenstein and Kirsten Giesbrecht were jointly selected by their peers and school staff to be co-valedictorians. It's a special opportunity for the duo, considering they've been friends for almost the entire time they've been in school.
4: I'm very honored and I'm happy to do it alongside Vanessa. I mean, I feel more relaxed and at ease with her beside me, so it's really great that we got to do it together.
5: We've been best friends since grade four, so it's nice to kind of have that like last closing moment on stage. Not close the chapter, but like the schooling chapters. We sat together on the first day.
2: Klippenstein is attending the University of Calgary in the fall, taking a Bachelor of Arts in Psychology. Giesbrecht is off to the University of Manitoba for a Bachelor of Kinesiology. And a Winkler fundraiser this week helped support an education project in Zambia, but it's also the story of how one man found his life's calling. Dan Whitcomb was at the Winkler Public Library for a bake sale supporting Beyond Ourselves, an organization that works with schools and churches in Zambia. Whitcomb says his connection to the country goes back years to when he and his wife first met while volunteering there.
6: So we were both volunteering at community schools in Zambia. And then when Melissa, my wife, left to come back to Canada, I pursued her to Canada.
2: The couple later moved back to Zambia with their young family and helped grow the organization's work across that country. These stories and more are on Pembina Valley Online and in the daily news delivered to your inbox when you subscribe. And now on the Golden West Radio Money Scope, the TSX is down 98 points, the Dow up 34, the NASDAQ down 473 points, the dollar down 28/100ths, trading at 70.4 cents U.S.
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7: Track and field and multi-sport athletic sensation Linnea Roberts recently was part of the provincials where she performed well in a couple of different events. She says that leading up to a throw, whether it be discus or shot put, there's not a lot going on in her mind, although she says she's quick to take a peek at her coach, and his demeanor usually tells the story of how she did.
8: Well, if I'm being honest, I walk into the circle and I'm just hoping I see the good face come from Mr. Worth after. You know, it's either a smile or he shrugs his shoulders if something went wrong.
7: Robert says she owes a lot to Mr. Al Worth and she wouldn't be where she is today without him, and says, in fact, a lot of the track and field athletes wouldn't be where they are today without him. A lot more with Linnea Roberts on PeminaValleyOnline.com. In the Border Baseball League tonight, Clearwater's at Balder, Winkler hosts Carmen, and Cartwright entertains Holland. And in Major League Baseball, the Toronto Blue Jays welcome back Shane Bieber as they will host the Houston Astros. I'm Dave Anthony.
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2: A special weather statement is in effect for the Pilot Mound and Manitou region, as Environment Canada says conditions will be favorable for the development of funnel clouds today. Showers continuing with about 10 to 20 millimeters expected, the risk of a thunderstorm, and a high of 18 degrees. Tonight, showers with another 10 to 15 millimeters of rain, the risk of a thunderstorm, and a low of 13. Wednesday, mainly cloudy, 60% chance of showers, thunderstorm in the afternoon, and a high of 22. Sunshine returning Thursday with a high of 25. Currently across the region, it's 16 degrees, a slight wind out of the east-southeast, and relative humidity at 89%. 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
1: A special weather statement is in effect for the Pilot Mound and Manitou region, as Environment Canada says conditions will be favorable for the development of funnel clouds today. Showers continuing with about 10 to 20 millimeters expected, the risk of a thunderstorm, and a high of 18 degrees. Tonight, showers with another 10 to 15 millimeters of rain, the risk of a thunderstorm, and a low of 13. Wednesday, mainly cloudy, 60% chance of showers, thunderstorm in the afternoon, and a high of 22. Sunshine returning Thursday with a high of 25. Currently across the region, it's 16 degrees, a slight wind out of the east-southeast, and relative humidity at 89%. Listen to us live anywhere and anytime on the Pembina Valley online app and check the CDK Electric forecast before you head out.
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10: A special weather statement remains in effect for the Pilot Mound and Crystal City area as Environment Canada says conditions will be favorable for the development of funnel clouds today. Showers with a risk of a thunderstorm, about 10 to 20 millimeters of rain expected, a high of 18 degrees. Showers continuing tonight with another 10 to 15 millimeters, the risk of a thunderstorm and a low of 13. Wednesday, mainly cloudy skies, a chance of showers, risk of a thunderstorm in the afternoon and a high of 22. Sunshine Thursday with a high of 25. Currently across the region, it's 16 degrees, a slight breeze out of the southeast and relative humidity at 95%. Before work, school, or hitting the road, check the CDK Electric Forecast on the Pembina Valley Online app.
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Do your parents have gramnesia? Hey, I'm Sharon Church. That's the new viral term floating around social media. Gramnesia. It describes how grandparents sometimes seem to forget or maybe misremember certain details about how they raised you, remembering the past as easier than it really was. Common signs of gramnesia include comments like this. Oh, you slept through the night as soon as we brought you home from the hospital. You were potty trained at one and it only took a weekend. You never had tantrums like this. You were never this picky. Oh yeah, you always ate whatever we put on your plate. Gramnesia. Okay, it's not intentional though. It's partly due to how memory works.

0: drugs, including something called euphoric recall, where people tend to remember difficult times more positively. No, I can't imagine myself ever having a euphoric recollection of the torture that was trying to get my toddler to stay in his big boy bed.
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2: 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A recent suspected opioid overdose marks the second call of its kind this month. Chief Dan DeFair says police have seen more of these calls over the past couple of years, but it is difficult to know whether the true number of overdoses is increasing.
4: A lot of people that are into the opioid addictions carry naloxone kits themselves. So if something happens, one of their friends can administer it, or a family member can administer it, and we'd never know because we're not involved. Now, in these situations, you know, a couple were outside in the public where the person was by themselves. So if they even did have naloxone, no one was around to administer it for them. So that's where police got involved.
2: DeFair notes the opioid they are seeing is fentanyl. And Altona Rhineland Emergency Services is getting ready for a busy Manitoba Sunflower Festival weekend. The department will kick things off Thursday evening at a Cole Parkside school with a free family event featuring fire trucks, equipment displays, fire hose demonstration, and hands-on activities. Richard Bage says Friday night will feature the return of the popular fire truck pull, where teams of 6 will compete for the fastest time.
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2: 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And now on the Golden West Radio Money Scope, the TSX is down 91 points, the Dow down 46, the NASDAQ down 525 points, the dollar down 25 hundredths, trading at 70.4 cents U.S.
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6: Track and field and multi-sport athletic sensation Linnea Roberts recently was part of the provincials where she performed well in a couple of different events. She says that leading up to a throw, whether it be discus or shot put, there's not a lot going on in her mind, although she says she's quick to take a peek at her coach, and his demeanor usually tells the story of how she did.
7: Well, if I'm being honest, I walk into the circle and I'm just hoping I see the good face come from Mr. Worth after. You know, it's either a smile or he shrugs his shoulders if something went wrong.
6: Roberts says she owes a lot to Mr. Al Worth, and she wouldn't be where she is today without him, and says, in fact, a lot of the track and field athletes wouldn't be where they are today without him. A lot more with Linnea Roberts on PeminaValleyOnline.com. In the Border Baseball League tonight, Clearwater's at Balder, Winkler hosts Carmen, and Cartwright entertains Holland. And in Major League Baseball, the Toronto Blue Jays welcome back Shane Bieber as they will host the Houston Astros. I'm Dave Anthony.
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2: A special weather statement remains in effect for the Pilot Mound and Crystal City area, as Environment Canada says conditions will be favorable for the development of funnel clouds today. Showers with a risk of a thunderstorm, about 10 to 20 millimeters of rain expected, a high of 18 degrees. Showers continuing tonight with another 10 to 15 millimeters, the risk of a thunderstorm and a low of 13. Wednesday, mainly cloudy skies, a chance of showers, risk of a thunderstorm in the afternoon and a high of 22. Sunshine Thursday with a high of 25. Currently across the region, it's 16 degrees, a slight breeze out of the southeast and relative humidity at 95%. Before work, school, or hitting the road, check the CDK Electric Forecast on the Pembina Valley online app.
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Well, that rain we predicted is here. It's 16 degrees in Winkler, Morden, Altona, and Gretna, and 14 in Carmen, 18 in Pilot Mountain, 15 in Winnipeg, and we're going to be seeing more rain tonight and into tomorrow. It's gone from 70 to 60% chance of rain tomorrow, but sunshine should be returning on Thursday. Your full CDK electric forecast can be found anytime on Pembina Valley Online. Coming up in just a little bit, we're going to be talking about something you can do this summer and how Morklers and listening to the Swatsky's Furniture and Appliances Eagle Morning Show can help. Right now, it's Ariana Grande.

0: Glen Helen Fireproof on the Eagle 93.5. Good afternoon. I'm Robin Weeb. When you listen to the Sawatsky's Furniture and Appliances Eagle Morning Show, be sure to listen on Mondays to win a $25 gift card with Morkler Mondays. Janine Blanger won herself a card, and she knew exactly what she might want to do with it.
1: Let's go through the clues, and I'll get your answer, and then we'll talk a bit about Morklers, if that's all right with you.
2: Sure.
1: All right, so the three clues today: I bite paper, I leave tiny metal behind, and I like to organize stacks of paper. So what was your guess?
2: Stapler or staples.
1: Yeah, stapler is correct. Janine, have you ever shopped at Morklers before?
2: I have. I buy all my photographs from there.
1: Oh,
2: from my
1: really?
2: Phone.
1: So yeah. you like you get the photos off of your phone and you print them at Morklers?
2: Absolutely, yep.
1: That is so smart. Do you put them in photo albums?
2: Oh, I use mostly they're done for work. So.
1: Oh,
2: yeah.
1: I see. I've been meaning to do that with like all my dog pictures is to print them off. And I should do that at Morklers. That's a good idea.
2: They're very affordable.
1: Oh, well, that's good to know. And now it's going to be even more affordable for you with a $25 gift certificate. But don't use it for work. Use it for yourself.
2: I will.
0: Congratulations. Janine Blanger is a winner of Morkler Mondays. Be listening for your next opportunity to call in, guess the item sold at Morklers, and win yourself a $25 gift card. And then maybe you, for your summer project, once the kids are out of school and everybody can relax at home, you can maybe do some scrapbooking. It sounds like a great idea with Morklers.
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13: A special weather statement remains in effect for the Pilot Mound and Crystal City area as Environment Canada says conditions will be favorable for the development of funnel clouds today. Showers with a risk of a thunderstorm, about 10 to 20 millimeters of rain expected, a high of 18 degrees. Showers continuing tonight with another 10 to 15 millimeters, the risk of a thunderstorm and a low of 13. Wednesday, mainly cloudy skies, a chance of showers, risk of a thunderstorm in the afternoon and a high of 22. Sunshine Thursday with a high of 25. Currently across the region, it's 16 degrees, a slight breeze out of the southeast and relative humidity at 95%. Before work, school, or hitting the road, check the CDK Electric forecast on the Pembina Valley Online app.
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Adam Rodway, run around on the Eagle 93.5. This weekend is the Back 40 Folk Festival. We're going to be learning about what's happening, some of the changes that have been made to the festival, and how you can enjoy it for a longer period of time. Shaboozey is next. Here's a bar song on the Eagle.

0: Megan and Sarah, I Was a Fool on the Eagle 93.5. For those of you who've had a very busy June, good news, you didn't miss the back 40 like you thought you had, because what happened? You didn't go. Well, it's because they've changed it this year, and it is happening this weekend, and it's happening at the Suncatch, not the Morden Park Bowl.
1: We just thought we had a pretty nice setup there, go with more of a street festival feel, and just be able to cut some costs with infrastructure, tents, and whatnot, that we could take that money and put into having free admission. So it's going to be free admission all weekend, you know, for families and for anyone lower income. Thought it would just open that up a bit more to them.
0: That is Shane Falk from the Back 40. He and Joey McNair joined us and to share all about those changes. We're going to have a full story for you tomorrow on Pembina Valley Online.
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1: Sean Hook and Vanessa Hudgens reminding me on the Eagle 93.5. Great memories being made today in Altona. It is W.C. Miller Collegiate graduation today. We have a full story with best friends and valedictorians. What a great memory that's going to be for Kirsten Giesbrecht and Vanessa Klippenstein. You can read that story and more on Pembina Valley Online. Congratulations to all of our W.C. Miller graduates of 2026. Candace Dirksen highlights more news at 4 o'clock.
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2: 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Altona police say a recent suspected opioid overdose marks the second call of its kind this month. In both cases, officers administered Narcan or Naloxone in order to make the person responsive again. Chief Dan DeFair says the drug officers are seeing is indeed fentanyl.
3: I wouldn't be sounding the alarm yet. Unfortunately, it is in the community. Like I say, it's a very small number within the community, but it is here. As long as we have opioid use in the community, we are going to see these situations.
2: DeFair says police have seen more of these calls over the past couple of years, but it is difficult to know whether the true number of overdoses is increasing. He says the number of police responses don't capture every overdose because naloxone may be administered by friends or family before police are ever called. The Manitoba Sunflower Festival is still weeks away, but Altona firefighters are already looking for teams to take part in this year's fire truck pull. The event is happening Friday night of festival weekend and features teams of six competing to pull a fire truck as fast as possible. Richard Bage says businesses, friends, church groups, and even other fire departments are welcome to register.
4: Get a group of six and register. Again, it doesn't matter who the six is. We love having businesses sponsor teams. Mm-hmm. Other fire departments in the area, we would love to see, you know, you guys come and compete against our guys. Sure. Bible study groups, friend groups, the guys that are in your fantasy football league. It really doesn't matter. Any six group of friends that want to do this, let me know. Let's get you signed up.
2: All proceeds will be donated to local charities. More details can be found at Pembina Valley Online. And what started as volunteer work in Zambia has grown into a program helping thousands of teachers across the country. Dan Whitcomb spoke during a fundraiser in Winkler for Beyond Ourselves, an organization that works with churches and community schools to improve education and provide teacher training. Whitcomb says their literacy program has expanded far beyond its original goals.
5: We've been asked by the Permanent Secretary for Education for Zambia to train all of the grade one teachers in Zambia.
2: Whitcomb says the organization has already trained about 18,000 teachers across six provinces. 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
6: Track and field and multi-sport athletic sensation Linnea Roberts recently was part of the provincials where she performed well in a couple of different events. She says that leading up to a throw, whether it be discus or shot put, there's not a lot going on in her mind, although she says she's quick to take a peek at her coach, and his demeanor usually tells the story of how she did.
7: Well, if I'm being honest, I walk into the circle and I'm just hoping I see the good face come from Mr. Worth after. You know, it's either a smile or he shrugs his shoulders if something went wrong.
6: Robert says she owes a lot to Mr. Al Worth, and she wouldn't be where she is today without him, and says, in fact, a lot of the track and field athletes wouldn't be where they are today without him. A lot more with Linnea Roberts on PeminaValleyOnline.com. In the Border Baseball League tonight, Clearwater's at Boulder, Winkler hosts Carmen, and Cartwright entertains Holland. And in Major League Baseball, the Toronto Blue Jays welcome back Shane Bieber as they will host the Houston Astros. I'm Dave Anthony.
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2: A special weather statement remains in effect for the Pilot Mound and Crystal City area, as Environment Canada says conditions will be favorable for the development of funnel clouds today. A few showers ending overnight, then cloudy. The risk of a thunderstorm this evening. 10 to 15 millimeters of rain still expected to fall this evening, a low of 13. Wednesday, becoming a mix of sun and cloud in the morning with a chance of showers in the afternoon. The risk of a thunderstorm as well, with a high of 20. Wednesday night, partly cloudy, chance of showers in the evening with a risk of a thunderstorm again, and a low of 11. Sunny skies on Thursday with a high of 25. Friday, a mix of sun and cloud, a high of 23. Then periods of rain resuming on Saturday and a high of 22. Know the weather shaping your day. Check the CDK Electric weather page on the Pembina Valley online app.
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Cameron Whitcomb, Kingdom of Fear on the Eagle 93.5. Graduates, are you feeling a little nervous about saying goodbye to your friends, your teachers, the life you've known for so many years, and are kind of scared about the future? Well, welcome to adulthood. It's that way for the rest of your life, but there's a lot of joys and a lot of ups and downs along the way. It's the people you surround you with that help you move you through, but I'm no valedictorian, and we know that that's a big job for many of you, and we're sharing them all week long with you, the stories of our valedictorians for the class of 2026. But here is the story of a scholarship winner, the Caitlin Marie Reimer Scholarship winner. It's the 10th anniversary of Katie's Cottage, and Bryson Penner from right here in Winkler won the scholarship, and we're going to be hearing about why. You won't have to listen long to know why, but we're going to share a bit of his interview and the story we're working on for Pembina Valley Online in just a few moments. Right now, it's Olivia Dean, So Easy on the Eagle.

0: Edward Mea and Mia Martina with Stereo Love on the Eagle 93.5. Caitlin Marie Reimer has left a legacy in our community that is, I don't even know if she would believe it, honestly. You know, she had big dreams in amongst her cancer journey that ended her life way too soon. But she thought about the future, even though she didn't have one. And it's incredible to think of her Katie's Cottage turning 10 this year, and we're going to be celebrating that a little bit later in the summer. And Bryson Penner was the winner of the Caitlin Marie Reimer Scholarship. One of the things that two ladies visioned after she passed, and Ruth and Randy and John carry on that legacy by choosing a Garden Valley Collegiate where Caitlin attended graduate to give a $2,000 scholarship to. And this year's winner was Bryson Penner. We're going to be sharing that story with you on Pembina Valley Online, but here's just a little portion of the interview.
1: So first, the question was, of the essay that I had read about, is how can you see yourself making a difference? Like, when I saw this topic, I thought, oh, this is awesome. I can write a lot about this. Firstly, I wrote about how when I was younger, I had speech problems and stuff, so it was harder for me to be in school and connect with others. Slowly over time, I got better. Teachers helped me out. I got stronger as a student, and I feel with having those challenges, I can mostly see myself being a teacher and understanding the students and working with them, and, like, to be honest, like, just being there and knowing what they're going through.
0: Doesn't that sound slightly familiar? Somebody using their adversity to make the world better for someone else. That's why Bryson Penner was chosen, amongst other reasons that you can read on the news article coming out later this week on Pembina Valley Online. And Ruth had so much good to say about all four of the finalists for the Caitlin Marie Reimer Scholarship, and that Bryson and his experience that he shared with about being in the hospital also helped him as well. That story and more can be found in the coming days on Pembina Valley Online.
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8: A special weather statement remains in effect for the Pilot Mound and Crystal City area as Environment Canada says conditions will be favorable for the development of funnel clouds today. A few showers ending overnight, then cloudy. The risk of a thunderstorm this evening. 10 to 15 millimeters of rain still expected to fall this evening. A low of 13. Wednesday, becoming a mix of sun and cloud in the morning with a chance of showers in the afternoon. The risk of a thunderstorm as well, with a high of 20. Wednesday night, partly cloudy, chance of showers in the evening with a risk of a thunderstorm again, and a low of 11. Sunny skies on Thursday with a high of 25. Friday, a mix of sun and cloud, a high of 23. Then periods of rain resuming on Saturday and a high of 22. Know the weather shaping your day. Check the CDK Electric weather page on the Pembina Valley online app.
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Charlotte Carden and the Way We Touch on the Eagle 93.5. This morning on the Swatsky's Furniture and Appliances Eagle Morning Show, we had a winner with Two Truths and a Lie with Pure Joy Naturals. That conversation and that contest will be outlined this hour. And right now, it's Nikki Orr and Daisy with Sunroof.

0: Delaney Jane, Bad Habits on the Eagle 93.5. Anna Gertzen has a way of keeping Jamie on track, she said this morning on the Sawatsky's Furniture and Appliances Eagle Morning Show. Sometimes Jamie puts out a call for you to let her know the answer to the contest through the Ed's Tire Talk and Text line, and apparently Anna is the one who goes, hey, have you picked a winner yet? And it's like, whoa, yeah, I've got so many guests, all these things. But this morning, Anna actually was our winner for our two truths and a lie with Pure Joy Naturals.
1: So the statements about Wonderful Oil by Pure Joy Naturals are, number one, Wonderful Oil contains menthol, clove, and myrrh. Number two, the oil turns you into a wonderful human being instantly. And number three, it comes in a spray bottle to use on sore muscles, neck, and back. Which one is the lie?
2: Statement number two, though I wish that was true.
1: That is the lie. You are correct. But Anna, even if the wonderful oil turned you into a wonderful human being instantly, you wouldn't need it. You're already wonderful.
2: Well, thank you.
0: Could you imagine if there wasn't oil you could just spray? Make somebody a wonderful person. Gosh, there'd be a lot of stuff in the air. Two truths and a lie with Pure Joy Naturals. 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It's that easy.
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12: A special weather statement remains in effect for the Pilot Mound and Crystal City area as Environment Canada says conditions will be favorable for the development of funnel clouds today. A few showers ending overnight, then cloudy. The risk of a thunderstorm this evening. 10 to 15 millimeters of rain still expected to fall this evening, a low of 13. Wednesday, becoming a mix of sun and cloud in the morning with a chance of showers in the afternoon. The risk of a thunderstorm as well, with a high of 20. Wednesday night, partly cloudy, chance of showers in the evening with a risk of a thunderstorm again, and a low of 11. Sunny skies on Thursday with a high of 25. Friday, a mix of sun and cloud, a high of 23, then periods of rain resuming on Saturday, and a high of 22. Know the weather shaping your day. Check the CDK Electric weather page on the Pembina Valley online app.
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0: Rick and Give Me Sympathy on the Eagle 93.5. A great story of resilience up right now on Pembina Valley Online. Many of you know Nancy Spence. She has spina bifida, and so you'll often see her in her wheelchair. And she didn't let that stop her. She went all the way to Guatemala on a missions trip that changed her life and the life of those children that she touched. And that full story and more can be found on Pembina Valley Online. News will be highlighted at 5 o'clock with Candace Dirksen.
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2: I'm Candace Dirksen with your local news, streaming now through the Pembina Valley Online app. RCMP are investigating after a billboard between Winkler and Morden was vandalized over the weekend. Authorities say culprits tagged the billboard with paint set up by the Pembina Valley Pride sometime overnight Sunday to Monday. Anyone with information on the incident is asked to contact Pembina Valley RCMP or Crime Stoppers. Winkler's Nancy Spence said a trip to Guatemala began with a simple desire to love on children at an orphanage. There, she connected with Jenny, a four-year-old girl with autism, who quickly formed a strong bond with her. Spence said the relationship helped underline the importance of compassion and emotional connection for children with disabilities and inspired her.
3: I think it's just lit a fire under me that maybe this is something that I need to do. Maybe not necessarily in Guatemala, but just maybe advocate more for that we should have a future and a hope.
2: While leaving Jenny was difficult, the experience strengthened Spence's commitment to advocating for people with disabilities. Preserving local history is more than a hobby for Joe Brown. It's a passion. The longtime president of the Miami Museum says community stories and the objects people used in their daily lives are worth saving for future generations. Brown says his work with the museum has shown him just how important that preservation effort can be.
4: And I recognize from my involvement with people at the museum here just how important it is to keep alive the memory and the experiences and also the physical items that were common in people's lives.
2: The museum recently reopened for the summer after completing a major interior painting project and expanding its fossil collection. And W.C. Miller Collegiate's 91 grads will mark the end of their high school career during Friday's grad ceremony in Altona. Kirsten Giesbrecht and Vanessa Klippenstein were jointly selected by their peers and school staff to be co-valedictorians.
5: It's very exciting. I mean, the end of high school kind of marks your accomplishments and what you've done throughout your years. So it's really nice to look back and see all those fun events that you've experienced, but also looking forward, new opportunities coming.
6: I think it's very bittersweet. There's lots of exciting moments, like lots of senior kind of events that we've been looking up to all these years. There's lots of last Chicken Burger Day, which makes me very upset.
2: Klippenstein is attending the University of Calgary in the fall, taking a Bachelor of Arts in Psychology. Giesbrecht is off to the University of Manitoba for a Bachelor of Kinesiology. We're gathering all the news of the day and delivering it directly to your inbox. 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
7: Track and field and multi-sport athletic sensation Linnea Roberts recently was part of the provincials where she performed well in a couple of different events. She says that leading up to a throw, whether it be discus or shot put, there's not a lot going on in her mind, although she says she's quick to take a peek at her coach, and his demeanor usually tells the story of how she did.
8: Well, if I'm being honest, I walk into the circle and I'm just hoping I see the good face come from Mr. Worth after. You know, it's either a smile or he shrugs his shoulders if something went wrong.
7: Roberts says she owes a lot to Mr. Al Worth and she wouldn't be where she is today without him, and says, in fact, a lot of the track and field athletes wouldn't be where they are today without him. A lot more with Linnea Roberts on PeminaValleyOnline.com. In the Border Baseball League tonight, Clearwater's at Balder, Winkler hosts Carmen, and Cartwright entertains Holland. And in Major League Baseball, the Toronto Blue Jays welcome back Shane Bieber as they will host the Houston Astros. I'm Dave Anthony.
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2: A special weather statement remains in effect for the Pilot Mound and Crystal City area, as Environment Canada says conditions will be favorable for the development of funnel clouds today. A few showers ending overnight, then cloudy. The risk of a thunderstorm this evening. 10 to 15 millimeters of rain still expected to fall this evening, a low of 13. Wednesday, becoming a mix of sun and cloud in the morning with a chance of showers in the afternoon. The risk of a thunderstorm as well, with a high of 20. Wednesday night, partly cloudy, chance of showers in the evening with a risk of a thunderstorm again, and a low of 11. Sunny skies on Thursday with a high of 25. Friday, a mix of sun and cloud, a high of 23. Then periods of rain resuming on Saturday and a high of 22. Know the weather shaping your day. Check the CDK Electric weather page on the Pembina Valley online app.
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You're listening to the Eagle 93.5. Your CDK Electric forecast has more details for you, and you can get it anytime, especially when you download the Pembina Valley online app. It's great for streaming, listening to your music as you carry on with your day, and also get local content from Pembina Valley online. This morning on the Sawatsky's Furniture and Appliances Eagle Morning Show, we had Yelena Rashina, and she was in to talk about Culture Fest that's taking place in Winkler on Canada Day. Some of those details are still to come this hour.

0: Tate McRae, You Broke Me First on the Eagle 93.5. At the Harvest Festival stage on Canada Day, in the afternoon, there is going to be the Culture Fest taking place, put on by Regional Connections. Yelena Roshina, who hails from Kazakhstan. I was in on the Sawatsky's Furniture and Appliances Eagle Morning Show this morning, talking to Tyler Hildebrand.
1: What do you all have planned for Wednesday, July 1st, 12 to 4:30 at the Tripoli stage?
2: So we have a lot of activities for the public. First, we will have 10 country display tents representing different cultures like Nigeria, India, Bangladesh, Sudan, and many, many others, where visitors can meet local newcomers, explore traditional items, and learn about customs from around the world.
1: Why is it important for you guys at Regional Connections to hold an event like this, where cultures that have come to our country get an opportunity to show us what their culture is about? Why is it important to have an event like this?
2: Because it's important, you know, to unite the community, to show how incredible cultural diversity we have and how vibrant community spirit we have.
1: And also, other cultures usually have way better food than we do, so try some of it. Are there food trucks showing up at the event?
2: For sure. So if you're interested in picking up some food, please bring money for food trucks.
1: Okay.
0: We'll have more details on that coming up on Pembina Valley Online. That was Yelena Roshina, and she's the organizer of Culture Fest from Regional Connections. It's a great time, and so much talent and so much community. And we always talk about diversity, but I always find in my conversations, I'm surprised at how much I have in common with the person I'm talking to from around the world.
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10: A special weather statement remains in effect for the Pilot Mound and Crystal City area, as Environment Canada says conditions will be favorable for the development of funnel clouds today. A few showers ending overnight, then cloudy. The risk of a thunderstorm this evening. 10 to 15 millimeters of rain still expected to fall this evening. A low of 13. Wednesday, becoming a mix of sun and cloud in the morning with a chance of showers in the afternoon. The risk of a thunderstorm as well, with a high of 20. Wednesday night, partly cloudy, chance of showers in the evening with a risk of a thunderstorm again, and a low of 11. Sunny skies on Thursday with a high of 25. Friday, a mix of sun and cloud, a high of 23. Then periods of rain resuming on Saturday and a high of 22. Know the weather shaping your day. Check the CDK Electric weather page on the Pembina Valley online app.
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Mike DeMaro and Dinoro with Calling on the Eagle 93.5. The ultimate summer road trip is, you've got a few more days to apply to win a trip to Callaway Park. 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Dua Lipa.

0: Swedish House Mafia with Moth to a Flame on the Eagle 93.5. Some of you are just counting the days, the hours, the minutes until school is out. And I'm not just talking about the kids. I'm talking about the teachers, the staff, the parents, the grandparents, because you're excited to have the kids kind of have a loose routine, something where you can go and do something fun. Well, the ultimate summer road trip presented by Mr. Lubin Tires is a great opportunity, is a great contest we have right now going on till the 28th of June. It's an opportunity for you to tell us why you want to be on the ultimate summer road trip. And then you can win family passes to Callaway Park in Calgary. You win one night stay at the Sheraton Cavalier Hotel, plus a tune-up from Mr. Lubin Tires to get your car all ready for the road trip, and $500 gas, which should take you a long way to get you to Calgary and back. Learn more on the ultimate summer road trip with Mr. Lubin Tires on Pembina Valley Online. There's a little tile there in all of those contests. Click on that one and fill out your information and let us know that you want to win this. You could be the one screaming and yelling all the way to the Callaway Park, which looks like a whole lot of fun. Just click the link there.
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16: A special weather statement remains in effect for the Pilot Mound and Crystal City area, as Environment Canada says conditions will be favorable for the development of funnel clouds today. A few showers ending overnight, then cloudy. The risk of a thunderstorm this evening. 10 to 15 millimeters of rain still expected to fall this evening, a low of 13. Wednesday, becoming a mix of sun and cloud in the morning with a chance of showers in the afternoon. The risk of a thunderstorm as well, with a high of 20. Wednesday night, partly cloudy, chance of showers in the evening with a risk of a thunderstorm again, and a low of 11. Sunny skies on Thursday with a high of 25. Friday, a mix of sun and cloud, a high of 23. Then periods of rain resuming on Saturday and a high of 22. Know the weather shaping your day. Check the CDK Electric weather page on the Pembina Valley online app.
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0: Shawn Mendes ending our time together with Something Big on the Eagle 93.5. And tomorrow is GVC graduation. That's Something Big. And you're going to be reading all about Harrison Hart, who is the valedictorian on Pembina Valley Online tomorrow. We're also going to be hearing from Wheels Car Club, Ron Dick. They've got an event coming up in Carmen for Habitat for Humanity coming up. And you're also going to be hearing from Aiden Friesen to tell you all about the Morden Beach Blast, which is, of course, the Canada Day celebration happening at Lake Minnewasta. When the weather is so hot, it's wonderful. And of course, this one includes fireworks. Aiden will tell you more on the Swatsky's Furniture and Appliances Eagle Morning Show tomorrow. I'm Robin Weeb. Have a great evening and take care out there.
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2: 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RCMP are investigating after a billboard between Winkler and Morden was vandalized over the weekend. Authorities say culprits tagged the billboard set up by Pembina Valley Pride with paint sometime overnight Sunday to Monday. Anyone with information on the incident is asked to contact Pembina Valley RCMP or Crime Stoppers. The Miami Museum is open for the summer after a major restoration project gave the historic building a fresh new look. Volunteers spent weeks completing an extensive interior painting project before returning exhibits and artifacts to their places. Museum President Joe Brown says the reopening is also featuring an expanded fossil collection.
3: Jobs, so we're celebrating the fact that it got painted, we put everything back in, and as an additional attraction, we put in an expansion of fossil collection.
2: Brown says the museum's mission is to preserve the stories, memories, and artifacts that help tell the history of the area. The Miami Museum is open Wednesday through Sunday from 10 until 4 throughout the summer. Friday is graduation day for the class of 2026 at Altona's W.C. Miller Collegiate. Vanessa Klippenstein and Kirsten Giesbrecht were jointly selected by their peers and school staff to be co-valedictorians. It's a special opportunity for the duo, considering they've been friends for almost the entire time they've been in school.
4: I'm very honored and I'm happy to do it alongside Vanessa. I mean, I feel more relaxed and at ease with her beside me, so it's really great that we got to do it together.
5: We've been best friends since grade four, so it's nice to kind of have that like last closing moment on stage. Not close the chapter, but like the schooling chapters. We sat together on the first day.
2: Klippenstein is attending the University of Calgary in the fall, taking a Bachelor of Arts in Psychology. Giesbrecht is off to the University of Manitoba for a Bachelor of Kinesiology. And a Winkler fundraiser this week helped support an education project in Zambia, but it's also the story of how one man found his life's calling. Dan Whitcomb was at the Winkler Public Library for a bake sale supporting Beyond Ourselves, an organization that works with schools and churches in Zambia. Whitcomb says his connection to the country goes back years to when he and his wife first met while volunteering there.
6: So we were both volunteering at community schools in Zambia. And then when Melissa, my wife, left to come back to Canada, I pursued her to Canada.
2: The couple later moved back to Zambia with their young family and helped grow the organization's work across that country. These stories and more are on Pembina Valley Online and in the daily news delivered to your inbox when you subscribe.
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7: Track and field and multi-sport athletic sensation Linnea Roberts recently was part of the provincials where she performed well in a couple of different events. She says that leading up to a throw, whether it be discus or shot put, there's not a lot going on in her mind, although she says she's quick to take a peek at her coach, and his demeanor usually tells the story of how she did.
8: Well, if I'm being honest, I walk into the circle and I'm just hoping I see the good face come from Mr. Worth after. You know, it's either a smile or he shrugs his shoulders if something went wrong.
7: Robert says she owes a lot to Mr. Al Worth and she wouldn't be where she is today without him, and says, in fact, a lot of the track and field athletes wouldn't be where they are today without him. A lot more with Linnea Roberts on PeminaValleyOnline.com. In the Border Baseball League tonight, Clearwater's at Balder, Winkler hosts Carmen, and Cartwright entertains Holland. And in Major League Baseball, the Toronto Blue Jays welcome back Shane Bieber as they will host the Houston Astros. I'm Dave Anthony.
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2: A special weather statement remains in effect for the Pilot Mound and Crystal City area, as Environment Canada says conditions will be favorable for the development of funnel clouds today. A few showers ending overnight, then cloudy, the risk of a thunderstorm this evening. 10 to 15 millimeters of rain still expected to fall this evening, a low of 13. Wednesday, becoming a mix of sun and cloud in the morning with a chance of showers in the afternoon. The risk of a thunderstorm as well, with a high of 20. Wednesday night, partly cloudy, chance of showers in the evening with a risk of a thunderstorm again, and a low of 11. Sunny skies on Thursday with a high of 25. Friday, a mix of sun and cloud, a high of 23. Then periods of rain resuming on Saturday and a high of 22. Know the weather shaping your day. Check the CDK Electric weather page on the Pembina Valley online app.
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3: A special weather statement remains in effect for the Pilot Mound and Crystal City area, as Environment Canada says conditions will be favorable for the development of funnel clouds today. A few showers ending overnight, then cloudy, the risk of a thunderstorm this evening. 10 to 15 millimeters of rain still expected to fall this evening, a low of 13. Wednesday, becoming a mix of sun and cloud in the morning with a chance of showers in the afternoon. The risk of a thunderstorm as well, with a high of 20. Wednesday night, partly cloudy, chance of showers in the evening with a risk of a thunderstorm again, and a low of 11. Sunny skies on Thursday with a high of 25. Friday, a mix of sun and cloud, a high of 23. Then periods of rain resuming on Saturday and a high of 22. Know the weather shaping your day. Check the CDK Electric weather page on the Pembina Valley Online app.
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3: A special weather statement remains in effect for the Pilot Mound and Crystal City area, as Environment Canada says conditions will be favorable for the development of funnel clouds today. A few showers ending overnight, then cloudy. The risk of a thunderstorm this evening. 10 to 15 millimeters of rain still expected to fall this evening. A low of 13. Wednesday, becoming a mix of sun and cloud in the morning with a chance of showers in the afternoon. The risk of a thunderstorm as well, with a high of 20. Wednesday night, partly cloudy, chance of showers in the evening with a risk of a thunderstorm again, and a low of 11. Sunny skies on Thursday with a high of 25. Friday, a mix of sun and cloud, a high of 23. Then periods of rain resuming on Saturday and a high of 22. Know the weather shaping your day. Check the CDK Electric weather page on the Pembina Valley online app.
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